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10: Between JBC Road and I-20. Also construction on Highway 82 between Boswell Road and Shelley Hughes Road. Slow north on Highway 69 from Old Greensboro Road to Skyland Boulevard. It's a 7-minute drive. And on eastbound McFarland from Coker to Jack Warner Parkway, it's a 14-minute drive. With your Tuscaloosa traffic now, I'm Lisa Bakke.
11: 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You've pushed me to the limit. 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And we're talking about family, guys. And it's starting to become a strain on families across the nation. So my question tonight is this. At what point does protecting your peace become an emotional wall and isolation? You put yourself in a prison. 1-877-345-7747. Again, 1-877-345-7747. Let's talk. 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

0: 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You guys are amazing. 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

0: It is the Nightly Spirit, your girl Darlene, and we are talking about conflict resolution that is not happening among the saints that say they pray about it and leave it alone. Man, why do I have to be so direct, right? But it's real talk. Families are destroyed over a small conflict that if you just had a mediator or if you just had somebody, you know, part of me wants to say nobody wants to be challenged on their own stuff. That is the problem. Everybody wants everyone to accept me for who I am. This is how I feel, and I am going to stand on business. You know, you see all of these little nuanced words that's coming out? You're standing on business, but you look crazy. Why? Because you're not growing. And what you're exuding to your family and everyone else around you is that you're immature and you don't want to grow up. You know, people grow up when they're challenged, when the truth is told, and when they're honest. You know, not every disagreement means that somebody's toxic. Not every disagreement means that somebody's, you know, got to be removed from the equation. Some relationships require communication. Every relationship needs grace and maturity. So at what point, family, do we protect our peace? Yes, but stop the emotional isolation. Talk to me tonight. Tell us your name and where you're calling from.
1: My name is Gregory. I'm calling from Maryland. My comment is, you hold your peace for the sake of peace. God says we need to do what makes for peace and what builds up each other up. Sometimes you have to hold your peace and refrain from reaching out to people and talk and, you know, keep them to yourself, think to yourself. But for the most part, you know, I find you have to be forgiving. God tells us to forgive. People need kindness and gentleness. A lot of people are alone. So if you want to cut somebody off, I mean, would you want somebody to cut you off, you know, for some reasons? So for me with social media, I try to have in mind, I'm trying to get the peace and the love out there. So I reach out to people. I find out I try to give people. And, you know, and I might cut them off for a moment, but I know I need kindness and love in my life. And so I try to reach out to people for that reason.
0: Thank you for sharing. I appreciate that. Thank you. Thank you. Look, this is a conversation that I pray that you got something from all of our listeners tonight, because here's the thing about social media. Social media will simplify complex relationships because it doesn't consider context. It doesn't have family history. It doesn't have accountability attached to it. It's just a social media post, right? And conflict is a part of every real relationship and every family. But maturity has to take place at some point. I'm glad we had this conversation, and I feel like we need to have some more, because some people learn one therapy word and start deleting all of their family. We got to grow up, because some people don't need another boundary. They just need a conversation. Or guess what? They probably just need a hug. A hug could heal a lot of things. But anyway, your selfie session on the way on the Nightly Spirit.

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It is the nightly spirit, your girl Darlene, and here is tonight's selfie session. You know, healing should not make you cold-hearted. It should not justify you being evil to your family. It should actually make us wiser. And wisdom knows when to forgive, when to just take a pause, when to create a little distance. But it also knows when to rebuild, because some people absolutely need boundaries, but other people need reconciliation. The key is having the Spirit of God walk with you so that you can operate in true discernment. All right? Coming up, we've got the Off the Record Smash on the way on the Nightly Spirit.

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did Sybil Wilkes with what we need to know. Washington, D.C. Mayor Muriel Bowser spent her weekend at the podium, delivering commencement addresses at both Howard University and the University of the District of Columbia. Madam Bowser told graduates she's facing a graduation of her own as she prepares to leave office. She also encouraged the class of 2026 to be comfortable being misunderstood and warned them that leadership always comes with a side of criticism. The mayor received honorary doctorates from both institutions as she prepares for her next chapter. Thank you, Madam Mayor, and good luck. The state of Maine is mourning a true trailblazer, Gerald Talbot, the state's first Black legislator and a pillar of the civil rights movement, passed away at the age of 94. Mr. Talbot was a fierce advocate for justice long before his historic election back in 1972, fighting job and housing discrimination in Portland. His legacy as a soldier and a statesman will not be forgotten. Thank you, sir. And in a move to calm fears, CDC Director Jay Bhattacharya says the recent hantavirus outbreak will not lead to another pandemic. Appearing on CNN Sunday, Bhattacharya emphasized that while the cruise ship situation is serious, the evidence does not warrant panic for the general public, adding the U.S. is well prepared to contain the virus as passengers return for quarantine. And finally, the lottery luck has landed in the DMV. The Washington Wizards secured the number one pick in the upcoming NBA draft. It's the first time a team with the worst record won the top spot since the lottery odds were overhauled in 2019. The Wizards will be followed by the Jazz, the Grizzlies, and the Chicago Bulls when the first round kicks off June 23rd. That's a big win for DC sports fans. Congratulations. To subscribe to my free daily newsletter, please visit SybilWilkes.com. For all the news 24/7, go to News1.com. I'm Sybil Wilkes. Be informed, be empowered.

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0: What we gonna do right here is go back.
1: All right, family, let's go all the way back to 2006. Here is Dwayne Woods featuring PJ Morton with Let Go and Let God.

7 says, do not judge, and you will not be judged. Do not condemn, and you will not be condemned. Forgive, and you will be forgiven. You know, family, we all go through disappointments and things that are not fair. It's easy for us to hold on to hurt and to think about the negative things that people have said or done to us and to relive, you know, offenses that were made to us. You know, we get up in the morning and it's the first thing that comes to your mind is that offense, right? And we don't realize how much it's affecting us. It's souring our attitude. I just need you to know that tonight. It's draining your energy and it's limiting our creativity. So if you're gonna fulfill your destiny, you're going to have to get good at letting things go. In Luke 17 and 1, Jesus said, it is impossible that no offenses should come, but woe unto him to whom they come through. Mm-hmm. He didn't say that they might come. He said that if you're a good person and you're nice all the time, nobody's going to do you wrong. He didn't say that at all, did he? He said that disappointments are going to come. Betrayal is going to come. Things that are not fair are going to happen to you. But how do you deal with these offenses? How do you handle it when you're hurt and betrayed? However you handle it is going to determine whether you are able to move forward and see the new things that God has in store for you, or whether you get stuck where you are and that you're bitter over what did not work out on your behalf. You know, I've heard it said that if you don't heal from emotional wounds, you're going to bleed on people that had nothing to do with them. Now, how many people are living with wounds and they are still wounded over how they were raised, or a friend that walked away, or a business partner that cheated them? Instead of letting go, they replay it over and over in their mind and reliving that hurt every day, even when you get brand new mercies every morning. Mm. But then they wonder why they don't have good relationships. It's because they haven't healed. They're living out of a wounded place. And I want to say tonight that God brings a new person into their life, somebody that is great, but they're also insecure. They don't feel valuable or attractive. This new person has to go overboard to make sure that they know how great they are. And then the problem is that it's not sustainable. Until you get well and healed, you're not going to be able to develop healthy relationships. You're not. Until you stop carrying pain like that, you're going to burden other people with your pain. And until you let go of what did not work out, that wound is going to hinder you wherever you go. Okay? They hurt you once. Don't let them continue to hurt you by holding you to that pain. Mm-mm. You lost a loved one, which, of course, that's painful. But it's healthy to go through a season of mourning. You can't hold on to that pain forever, though. You got to let it go. Living in mourning is going to keep new doors from opening. Okay? You got to heal so that you can see new relationships and new opportunities. I'm going to pray for us coming up in about 15 minutes. It's your girl, Darlene, on the Nightly Spirit.

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1: Put your hands on it. 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

Lila, tonight I want to say thank you, God, that you are not a God of dead things, but you're the God of resurrection power. We thank you, God, tonight, and we release every season and every relationship and every dream that's expired. And we refuse to stand in front of the enemy's tombs where you're calling us forward, God, into new life, new levels, and new dimensions. Lord, open our eyes so that we can see where you're moving us now. Give us the courage to let go of what was and to walk boldly in what is now. Just like the women at the tomb, God, we will run with expectation to the place that you've already prepared for us. And thank you for new levels of victory, God, fresh doors of opportunity, possibilities, and divine encounters that will blow our minds. We're declaring, God, that our past is buried, our faith is still alive, and our future is bursting with resurrection power. In the name of Jesus, we pray. Amen, amen, and amen. And this is another night of the Nightly Spirit. It's your girl, Darlene. I'll see you again here tomorrow. Until then, stay safe, stay blessed, and stay

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2: Here's your Tuscaloosa and West Alabama forecast. Now for Monday, stray shower thunderstorm could stick around into the early part of the afternoon. Mostly cloudy otherwise, headed up to around 80. Monday night, early clouds will give way to gradual clearing. We'll fall back to the mid-50s, and then lots of sunshine ahead for Tuesday, headed up to the low 80s, and then we get a little warmer for Wednesday. This is Jeff Eno from the Weather Channel for Town Square Media, Tuscaloosa.
3: It's 69 degrees in Tuscaloosa.
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6: Here's your Tuscaloosa and West Alabama forecast.

0: Ask now for Monday. Stray shower, thunderstorm could stick around into the early part of the afternoon. Mostly cloudy otherwise, headed up to around 80. Monday night, early clouds will give way to gradual clearing. We'll fall back to the mid-50s, and then lots of sunshine ahead for Tuesday, headed up to the low 80s, and then we'll get a little warmer for Wednesday. This is Jeff Eno from the Weather Channel for Town Square Media, Tuscaloosa.
1: It's 68 degrees in Tuscaloosa.
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2: CBS News Brief. 18 Americans evacuated from a cruise ship hit with an outbreak of hantavirus are being monitored. Most of them at a medical center in Nebraska. CBS's Ian Lee is there.
3: The Hondius was carrying roughly 150 people from 23 countries with at least 11 possible cases. Seven Americans flew home earlier and are being monitored locally.
2: A man opened fire on passing cars in Cambridge, Massachusetts before being shot and wounded by a state trooper and a civilian. This man was in his car at a red light.
4: I just got out of the vehicle, turned the vehicle off, and just started running, and shots are ringing out. And as I'm running, I called 911.
2: President Trump says he wants Congress to suspend the federal gas tax. Gas Buddy analyst Patrick DeHaan.
5: If Congress approves a federal gas tax holiday of 18.4 cents, motors would likely be feeling the impact rather quickly. But they may not visibly see a reduction if the price of oil is going up in the backdrop.
2: CBS News Brief. I'm Christopher Cruz.
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0: On this terrific Tuesday, I want you to look back at everything that you've overcome. Now, do you see how great you are? I've got plans for us in the chat room tonight, so I want you to join us for the hottest inspirational broadcast in the nation. It's the Nightly Spirit. I'll see you then.
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5: Here's your Tuscaloosa and West Alabama forecast. Now for Monday, stray shower, thunderstorm could stick around into the early part of the afternoon. Mostly cloudy otherwise, headed up to around 80. Monday night, early clouds will give way to gradual clearing. We'll fall back to the mid-50s, and then lots of sunshine ahead for Tuesday, headed up to the low 80s, and then we'll get a little warmer for Wednesday. This is Jeff Eno from the Weather Channel for Town Square Media, Tuscaloosa.
6: It's 66 degrees in Tuscaloosa.
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2: CBS News Brief. President Trump has a summit scheduled this week in Beijing with Chinese President Xi Jinping. CBS's Stacey Lin.
3: The meeting comes amid strained relations following a trade war, tensions over Iran, and surging global energy prices. The two sides also remain divided over tariffs, sanctions, and China's role as a major buyer of Iranian oil.
2: The president leaves for Asia on Tuesday. He says he wants Congress to temporarily suspend the 18 cents a gallon federal gas tax.
4: Until it's appropriate, yeah. It's a small percentage, but it's still money.
2: Congress has never agreed to suspend the tax. Federal health officials say the government has the hantavirus outbreak linked to a cruise ship under control. Acting CDC Director Jay Bhattacharya.
5: We have managed to bring the patients back home from the Canary Islands. They're now safely in the facility in Nebraska and a couple in Atlanta. It's an absolute professional organization.
2: 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I'm Christopher Cruz.
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3: Here's your Tuscaloosa and West Alabama forecast. Now for Monday, stray shower thunderstorm could stick around into the early part of the afternoon. Mostly cloudy otherwise, headed up to around 80. Monday night, early clouds will give way to gradual clearing. We'll fall back to the mid-50s. And then lots of sunshine ahead for Tuesday, headed up to the low 80s. And then we'll get a little warmer for Wednesday. This is Jeff Eno from the Weather Channel for Town Square Media, Tuscaloosa.
4: It's 66 degrees in Tuscaloosa.
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2: CBS News Brief. President Trump is scheduled to depart Tuesday for a two-day summit with Chinese President Xi Jinping in Beijing. CBS's Ed O'Keefe says the two men have a lot to talk about.
3: Expect a lot of conversation as well about the war with Iran. China is Iran's biggest oil customer. You'll see talk about manufacturing, AI, and of course things like the future of Taiwan.
2: The president says the ceasefire with Iran is on life support. He's not happy with Iran's rejection of a U.S. peace proposal.
4: The plan is they cannot have a nuclear weapon, and they didn't say that in their letter.
2: The 18 Americans who were evacuated from a cruise ship where three people died of the Hanta virus are being closely watched at medical facilities in the U.S. CBS News chief medical correspondent Dr. John LaPook.
5: The whole thing about the incubation period is if somebody is exposed and they get infected, at any point in the next 6 weeks, they could get symptoms.
2: CBS News Brief. I'm Christopher Cruz.
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4: Here's your Tuscaloosa and West Alabama forecast. Now for Monday, stray shower thunderstorm could stick around into the early part of the afternoon. Mostly cloudy otherwise, headed up to around 80. Monday night, early clouds will give way to gradual clearing. We'll fall back to the mid-50s. And then lots of sunshine ahead for Tuesday, headed up to the low 80s. And then we get a little warmer for Wednesday. This is Jeff Eno from the Weather Channel for Town Square Media, Tuscaloosa.
5: It's 64 degrees in Tuscaloosa.
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tell you about. About 15 years ago, I was driving down the street all by myself. And here comes a car that turns right out in front of me and hit me head on. And I went out like a light. The ambulance came and carried me to the hospital. I couldn't walk for a month, and my face was disfigured. But the Lord has raised me up.

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2: CBS News Brief. President Trump is scheduled to meet with Chinese President Xi Jinping in Beirut this week. Here's CBS's Stacey Lin.
3: The leaders are expected to discuss trade.
4: We're doing a lot of business, but it's smart business.
3: Artificial intelligence, export controls, the war with Iran, and U.S. arms sales to Taiwan.
2: The president says he wants Congress to suspend the 18 cents a gallon federal gas tax.
4: Until it's appropriate, it's a small percentage, but it's still money.
2: 18 Americans evacuated from a cruise ship hit with an outbreak of hantavirus are being monitored, most of them at a medical center in Nebraska. CBS's Ian Lee is in Omaha.
5: The Hondius was carrying roughly 150 people from 23 countries with at least 11 possible cases. Seven Americans flew home earlier and are being monitored locally.
2: Three people on the ship died. CBS News Brief. I'm Christopher Cruz.
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0: On this terrific Tuesday, I want you to look back at everything that you've overcome. Now, do you see how great you are? I've got plans for us in the chat room tonight, so I want you to join us for the hottest inspirational broadcast in the nation. It's the Nightly Spirit. I'll see you then.
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2: Here's your Tuscaloosa and West Alabama forecast. Now for Monday, stray shower thunderstorm could stick around into the early part of the afternoon. Mostly cloudy otherwise, headed up to around 80. Monday night, early clouds will give way to gradual clearing. We'll fall back to the mid-50s, and then lots of sunshine ahead for Tuesday, headed up to the low 80s, and then we'll get a little warmer for Wednesday. This is Jeff Eno from the Weather Channel for Town Square Media, Tuscaloosa.
3: It's 64 degrees in Tuscaloosa.
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The truth just ain't your grandma's gospel station. 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
2: CBS News Brief. The high price of a gallon of gasoline, especially in Los Angeles, is forcing drivers to make tough choices.
3: Playtime? Yeah. Going out and going, doing things with the family or whatever.
4: I'm working for my food and for my gas.
2: President Trump wants Congress to temporarily suspend the 18 cents a gallon federal tax on gas, something Congress has never agreed to do. The president's leaving for Asia this afternoon for a summit in Beijing with Chinese President Xi Jinping. CBS's Stacey Lin.
5: The meeting comes amid strained relations following a trade war, tensions over Iran, and surging global energy prices.
2: Federal health officials say the government has the hantavirus outbreak linked to a cruise ship under control. Acting CDC Director Jay Bhattacharya.
6: We have managed to bring the patients back home from the Canary Islands. They're now safely in the facility in Nebraska and a couple in Atlanta. It's an absolute professional organization.
2: 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I'm Christopher Cruz.
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0: into my heart. 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
3: Here's your Tuscaloosa and West Alabama forecast. Now for Monday, stray shower thunderstorm could stick around into the early part of the afternoon. Mostly cloudy otherwise, headed up to around 80. Monday night, early clouds will give way to gradual clearing. We'll fall back to the mid-50s. And then lots of sunshine ahead for Tuesday, headed up to the low 80s. And then we get a little warmer for Wednesday. This is Jeff Eno from the Weather Channel for Town Square Media, Tuscaloosa.
4: It's 64 degrees in Tuscaloosa.
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2: Uh-huh.

In church, like a testimony service, at a happy time. But we actually sang this song at her mother's funeral. My grandma, the big mama, she's in heaven. But the only way we could go through that grief was to think about the morning when we rise. This is my oldest sister. That's one of the first songs I heard her sing. They call it a congregational song. And this happened in testimony service. Usually somebody would testify, and then they'd start singing this song. She was about 10 years old maybe when she sang it. She's somewhere around 67 now. No, I'm kidding. She's the first.

0: original Holy Rollers now. This would go on. This went on for 3 days at Azusa Street. They never stopped shouting. Blacks and whites and reds and yellows and brown. Don't care who came in there, they felt something. Come on, give the Lord a wave off it. Turn to somebody and say, I know I've been changed. Say, the Lord has made a big difference in my life. Say, I'm a changed person. Scripture says, if any man be in Christ Jesus, he is a new creation. How many of you used to dance in the world before you got saved? Somebody said to me one time, I don't want to be a Christian because I've got to stop dancing. We just said, we haven't stopped dancing. We just what? Change partners. Ha! I got a new partner and I'm changed. Remember that old song?
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3: CBS News Brief. Average gas prices are down a couple of cents, but still a wartime budget buster at about $4.50 a gallon. Republican Senator Josh Hawley's introduced legislation backing President Trump's plan to suspend the federal gas tax. CBS's Nancy Cordes.
4: The 18-cent per gallon tax brings in more than $2 billion a month, funding that goes towards highway construction and repairs.
3: The president leaves for China today, where energy prices and the Iran war will loom large at meetings with President Xi. CBS's Jesse Mitchell.
5: The president rejected Iran's reply as totally unacceptable. The speaker of Iran's parliament said his country's military stood ready to, quote, teach a lesson to any aggressor.
3: Supreme Court gives Alabama the okay to eliminate a black majority voting district. Legal analyst Thane Rosenbaum.
6: The law now seems to be that partisan map making is constitutionally permissible, but racially conscious districts are not.
3: CBS News Brief. I'm Deborah Rodriguez.
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8: Our Father and our God, the giver of all good and perfect gifts, once again you have spared a few of your children to see the breaking of another day, a day that we have never seen before. You have been kind enough, our Father God, to send down an angel to stand by our bedsides throughout the night, kept watch on this old heartbeat of ours, and kept our blood running warm in our veins. Then touched us this morning with your finger of love and started us out on another day's journey. My Lord, as we come today, we cannot brag about our goodness. We cannot brag about how righteous we have lived. Yet we cannot complain, my Father God, for thou hast been so good to us. Lord, as we come today, we pray that thou wouldest just lend the listening ear to the prayers of thy servants this morning. Lord, we pray today that you would accept our humble gratitude. Search our deceitful hearts, for we know that somewhere along the way we have engaged in conversations that are not worthy of your children. Somewhere along the way we've gone wrong, we've done wrong, we've gotten out of the pathway of duty. But Lord God, my Master, thou hast said in thy word that if we pray and call upon your holy and righteous name and confess our sin, that you would be just to forgive us. Blot them out today, my Lord. Cast them in yonder sea of forgetfulness, where they'll sink there somehow and dissolve and be washed on out into the seas of infinity, never to rise and trouble your children in this world, nor condemn us at yonder judgment bar. My God, we come this morning, we pray that thou wouldest bless the sick and afflicted everywhere. Walk down the aisles of hospitals and down the hallways of institutions of suffering throughout the land. We pray, my God, that you will somehow lay your hand upon those whose fevers are running high, those who cannot turn over this morning for aching muscles, those, my Father God, whose blood have gone too high and whose hearts are out of rhythm. Lord God, somehow in some way we pray that thou wouldest visit those who are afflicted today. Stand by the bedside of the old folk in rest homes throughout the land today. Let them know that old Christians never die, that they just sleep away in thee. Bless those who are in orphan homes throughout the land. Bless the man on his job this morning who cannot see his way out of his economic condition. Bless the young woman today who rises with a dark cloud of despair hanging over her life. Let her know, my Father God, that all things are possible if she will only believe today. And, oh God, when we've done what you told us to do, we pray that we'll hear your welcome voice in the end of this life, saying, well done, thou good and faithful servant. Come on in and enjoy the glories of our Lord. These and all of the blessings we ask in Jesus' precious name. Amen.

0: And a pleasant good morning to you, Mr. and Mrs. Tuscaloosa, and the children, too. And welcome on board your Tuesday morning's edition of Information and Inspiration, Early Morning Gospel with Brother Jay. Trust that you had a restful night on last night and that you're ready to continue with more great gospel music. Want you to call a friend. Call a neighbor and tell them that Brother Jay is on the air everywhere on this terrific Tuesday morning, a day that we've never seen before. And when this day ends, we shall not visit this day again. This is the day that the Lord has made. Let us rejoice and be glad in it. And it's time for you to get those planks on the floor. It's Tuesday morning. And that's the signal for you to be getting those planks on the floor and looking alive. Good morning, radio family.
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0: The song says, a cavalry, I heard him say.
1: Want to break a little piece of this one off with a resident researcher on this terrific Tuesday morning?
0: Standing around cavalry, that day.

Yeah, that's a real oldie goldie there to start off our Tuesday morning there, the O'Neill twins, and he dropped the charges, children. Yes, he did. Want to say a pleasant good morning to my sidekick out there, Brother Earl Harlan. He's the first one to crawl out of the box on this morning, and I tell you, he'll have a red-hot prayer for you a little later on in the service. Also want to say a pleasant good morning and send out the prayers this morning to another one of our longtime radio family members, and I'm talking about Sister Ann Blaylock Sledge. She's still incarcerated out there at DCH Regional Medical Center, and she gave me that room number, and I told her, I say, you're a little closer to getting out of there. Yes, she is, and she wanted to hear this one right here, and I do also. Good morning, radio family.

0: Yeah, that's the sound of blackness there, and the title of that song is Woke, W-O-K-E. Our Bible scripture for today comes from the book of Matthew, chapter 6, verse 18. That's Matthew chapter 6, verse 18. Jot that down and put it somewhere where you can find it, because it will make interesting reading a little later in the service this morning. I want to say a pleasant good morning and send out the blessings to all of our many Christian friends and saints across America on this terrific Tuesday morning. Let's get back to the music.
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0: 790 WTSK, The Truth and Praise, 93.3 FM. And don't let the circumstances of your life, children, hold you down. You know, just keep stepping. You'll walk out of it in just a few moments. Yes, you will. Our Bible scripture for today comes from the book of Matthew, chapter 6, verse 18. Jot that down now because it may come in handy a little later in the service. I want to say a pleasant good morning to Sister Mary Hudson and those Beulahites. They're headed up the hill from their morning walk on the river walk, and they did see them their dogs this morning. Yes, they did. And Sister Hudson says, Brother Jay, they were wagging those tails vigorously on this terrific Tuesday morning. I also want to say a pleasant good morning to all of our listeners along the way on the World Wide Web. And yes, we've got them, north, south, east, and west, and all points in between. Good morning. It's 5:30 in the city.
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want to say a terrific Tuesday morning to that non-singing Lillian Black and her accomplice brother Melvin out there this morning. I tell you, they're jumping about and singing like canaries this morning. Me, me, me, me, me, me. My, my, what am I going to do with those two on today? Also to that blessed Betty Halbert, she's back in town, y'all. Yes, she is. And all of those people.

0: On this terrific Tuesday, I want you to look back at everything that you've overcome. Now, do you see how great you are? I've got plans for us in the chat room tonight, so I want you to join us for the hottest inspirational broadcast in the nation. It's the Nightly Spirit. I'll see you then.
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1: Here's your Tuscaloosa and West Alabama forecast. Now for Monday, stray shower thunderstorm could stick around into the early part of the afternoon. Mostly cloudy otherwise, headed up to around 80. Monday night, early clouds will give way to gradual clearing. We'll fall back to the mid-50s. And then lots of sunshine ahead for Tuesday, headed up to the low 80s. And then we get a little warmer for Wednesday. 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
2: It's 62 degrees in Tuscaloosa.
3: Thank you very much there. 62 degrees at street level at this moment. Want to say a pleasant good morning to all of my cheese drivers this morning. They're getting on their clothes and getting ready to head to the cheese barn this morning to grab those cheeses, to pick up those young'uns and get them to their destination. Also want to say a pleasant good morning to everybody out there at Nucor Steel. They're riding on board with us this morning. They say, Brother Jay, you're coming in loud and clear over here on the river this morning. Thank God for Jesus. Want to say a pleasant good morning to everybody, everywhere, in every nook and cranny on this planet. We've got you. Yes, we have. Good morning, radio family. It's a Tuesday.
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2: 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And you know, I feel like a little gospel gold on this early Tuesday morning. Is not a better way to start your day than to step back in history a little bit. Y'all don't mind stepping back with Brother Jay, do you?

0: Gospel goal for you on a Tuesday morning. Our Bible scripture for today comes from the book of Matthew, chapter 6, verse 18. And I'm sure by now you've already copied that one down.
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9: Oh, come on, give God praises up in here. How many know God is worthy to be praised? How many know Babylon is coming down? Babylon was always known as a heathen nation that would have the people of God under suppression. In Babylon, there were territorial demons, spirits of bondage. Oh, but God would take the heat out the fire. He would calm down the lion in the lion den. And I come to encourage you under the sound of my voice, Babylon.

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2: CBS News Brief. 16 Americans who were on that cruise ship hit with the hantavirus outbreak are waking up in quarantine at a medical facility in Omaha. Two others, including one who's tested positive, are at a hospital in Atlanta. The NIH acting director, Jay Bhattacharya.
3: Unlike COVID, the way that people get it from person to person is much, much more difficult for that to happen.
2: National average for gas at $4.50 today, and President Trump's forging ahead with a push to suspend a federal tax. Gas Buddies, Patrick DeHaan.
4: If Congress approves a federal gas tax holiday of 18.4 cents, motors would likely be feeling the impact rather quickly, but they may not visibly see a reduction if the price of oil is going up in the backdrop.
2: Mayor of Arcadia, California has agreed to plead guilty to acting as an agent for China, U.S. Attorney Amanda Elbogen.
5: The campaign that China is engaging in and enlisting agents here really undermines our national security.
2: CBS News Brief. I'm Deborah Ryan.
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Yeah, that's Josh Copeland there to open up hour number two of Early Morning Gospel for this terrific Tuesday morning. I'm Brother Jay, and I'll be along with you for the ride this morning, children, and what a ride it promises to be. Our Bible scripture for today comes out of the book of Matthew, chapter 6, verse 18. And our Bible trivia question for this morning reads as follows. Which judge of Israel had 30 sons who rode 30 donkeys and controlled 30 towns? Which judge of Israel had 30 sons who rode 30 donkeys and controlled 30 towns? And if you know the answer to that question, give me a call. Area code 205-752-4800 is the number, and I'm standing by waiting for your calls. 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

0: I want to say a pleasant good morning and send out the blessings to all of our many Christian friends and saints across America. And our trivia question this morning, which judge of Israel had 30 sons who rode 30 donkeys and controlled 30 towns? Well, I want to thank Brother Danny and Sister Elizabeth Williams for being the first ones out of the box this morning. Also, Sister Sabia Steele, that mystery lady with the microwave telephone. And, of course, my sidekick out there, he's always there, Brother Early Harlan. And also Brother Wiley Dunson running a close second there. Yes, he is. Also to Sister Pat Heitch, to Brother MC, watching out for the young'uns a little later this morning. Also, that lady Lois Coleman, and she says, I missed a prayer by about 5 minutes this morning, Brother Jay. Well, Elite, I'm not going to take your car today. I'll get it tomorrow. Also, Sister Hattie Presley, along with Sister Gloria Croom, and that down-home Derry Prince, he chimed in. Yes, he did. And my big sister over there, Sister Netra Thomas, she's alive and kicking on this Tuesday morning. Good morning, radio family. I tell you, we're having a time already this morning.
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1: Calusa traffic now from the Townsend Nissan Traffic Center. A very good morning to you on your terrific Tuesday. We're getting off to a nice and quiet start as usual. 2059 wide open from McFarland to Joe Malisham and even beyond. We're also looking good on Lurline Wallace. No issues here in between 15th and McFarland for now. And McFarland moving like a champ in both directions between Watermelon and 43. With your Tuscaloosa traffic now, I'm Tammy Thomas.
2: Thank you very much there, Tammy, for a first look at the morning traffic. And you drivers out there, you know what I'm going to say. I want you to watch out for my school-age gomers now. They're going to start moving toward those bus stops very shortly. 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
4: Here's your Tuscaloosa and West Alabama forecast. Grab your sunglasses for a beautiful morning. We're going to see sunshine here today, wonderfully warm, climbing to 83. Gentle east breeze at about 5 miles per hour. Quiet and partly cloudy tonight, cooling to 59. Gorgeous weather sticks around through midweek with sunny skies and 84. Thursday looks sunny, reaching a comfortable 80 degrees. Enjoy this beautiful stretch. Richard DeWedding at the Weather Channel for Town Square Media, Tuscaloosa.
5: It's 60 degrees in Tuscaloosa.
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0: Yeah, that's the late Margaret Allison there and the Angelics. And I'm walking and I'm talking. Want to send that one across the state line this morning to Sister Diane Eason and family and to all of our many Christian friends and saints across America. It's 6:30 in the city, and you know what time it is. It's praying time and not playing time with Elder Barbara J. Hicks of A Midnight Cry Radio Broadcast Ministry and her guest this morning. Good morning, Elder Hicks.
1: Good morning, Brother Jay and the WTSK Radio family, members of A Midnight Cry Radio Broadcast Ministry, and everyone in the four corners of this world who can hear my voice. Saints, before we begin, let us never forget that it is praying, P-R, praying time, not P-L, playing time. Therefore, it would behoove each one of us to do what? Please stop whatsoever we're doing and let us pray together with one accord for our children on this beautiful Lord's Day. Thank you, Brother Jay. And yes, it is praying time. And today, our prayer warrior is Sister Cassie Blunt, a member of Elizabeth Baptist Church in Tuscaloosa, Alabama, and a longtime member of the WTSK radio family. And now, Sister Cassie Blunt.
2: 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It's a blessing to be here.

0: night. Let us pray. Our Father God, which art in heaven, hallowed be thy name, Father, thy kingdom come. Father, we come right now, Father. We send blessing up to our children, Father. We pray right now, Father, you continue to protect them, be with them. They come into the end of the school year. Whatever program they be in, Father, we pray that, Father, you send your angel, Father, to watch over them, Father. We pray for the staff, the working with them. We pray for the teachers. We pray for the bus drivers, too, Father God. We thank you, God, for these children, Father. We pray that, Father, they continue to be in good health. Father, that you just send your guardian angel to watch over them, whatever choice they do. And, Father, we pray that they pick their battles and their friends, their buddies, that who they be careful who they walk with and who they stand with. And be careful. And, Father, I pray that, Father, that they obey these teachers over them during the summer program, God, and their parents, Father, with the yes, ma'am, no, sir. And, Father, we pray that they be in good, in the safe environment, be at the right place, and stay away from any harm or danger, Father God. We thank you, God. We realize, Father, that, God, that you are merciful, God, that you're able to do all things, Father. Keep them, Father Jesus. Keep them in good health and good standing. And, Father, I want to pray, Father, for the elder and Brother Jay and his wife. And her mother, Father, in the name of Jesus, Father. We pray, Father, we just thank you, God. We thank you.
1: Yes.
0: We praise you. We give all the glory and all the honors to you, Father, because we can't do anything without you moving us or shifting us around.
1: Amen.
0: We can't hold our hands and our arms up, move our legs without you, Father. We thank
1: Amen.
0: You, Father, for your power in the mighty name of Jesus. We ask in all these blessings in Jesus' name, pray. Amen. Thank you, Lord.
1: Amen.
0: Thank you.
1: Thank you, Sister Blunt. Amen. And yes, we will indeed,
0: thank
1: as
0: you.
1: Always,
0: thank
1: definitely look
0: yes.
1: forward to
0: yes.
1: hearing from
0: thank
1: you again.
0: Lord. Hallelujah. Thank you, Lord.
1: Fight,
0: Jesus.
1: The good fight. So
0: yes,
1: we, you and I, the prayer warriors and
0: yes,
1: all the
0: Lord.
1: Other warriors, will continue to be of good courage as
0: yes,
1: we,
0: Lord.
1: You and I, continue to pray
0: yes, yes,
1: that our
0: yes.
1: children will have a joyful
0: thank you, God. Thank
1: and
0: you.
1: Victorious
0: yes,
1: spirit for learning the school year. And for God's peace to guard their hearts and minds.
0: Yes.
1: Now, Sister Kathy, before we close, and all of the
0: yes.
1: other brothers and sisters,
0: yes.
1: if you or even your child should desire
0: yes.
1: to pray for our children Monday through Friday morning at
0: yes.
1: 6:30 a.m., please
0: yes.
1: text your and your child's
0: yes,
1: name
0: Lord.
1: And phone number to Elder Barbara J. Hicks at
0: 205-799-2164. Yes. Yes, Lord. Thank you, Father. Thank
1: wake
0: you.
1: Up, prayer warriors. Wake up.
0: Yes, Lord.
1: For praying
0: yes,
1: time and not playing
0: yes.
1: time.
0: Yes.
1: And
0: yes.
1: to each of you this beautiful Lord's Day,
0: yes.
1: May 12th, 2026. God bless.
0: Yes.
1: Amen.
0: Amen.
2: Thank you, Lord.
1: Amen.
0: Amen.
1: Yes, Lord.
2: Thank you very much there, Elder Barbara J. Hicks of a Midnight Cry Radio Broadcast Ministry, and your guest this morning, Sister Kathy Blunt. And I enjoyed that song, Sister Blunt. 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

0: Pico.
1: Yeah, that's Travis Green there, and I just simply will not let go. Our Bible trivia question this morning, which judge of Israel had 30 sons who rode 30 donkeys and controlled 30 towns? If you know something like Sister Alice Ingram did, give me a call at area code 205-752-4800 is the number. I want to say a pleasant good morning to everybody over there, Christian community this morning. Got their ears wide open and listening, and your request will be coming up just at any time. Good morning, radio family.
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0: Yeah, that's the Alabama State Mass Choir there, and my soul's got another dip. And I want to say a pleasant good morning and thank you to some more folks who have answered the Bible trivia question this morning. Which judge of Israel had 30 sons who rode 30 donkeys and controlled 30 towns? I want to thank Sister Johnny Roberson over there. She was very calm in giving me the answer this morning. And also Sister Glenda Heights. She was hyped all up this morning. Yes, she was. Also Sister Mary Jean Jackson over there, very serene on this Tuesday morning. And of course, my spiritual advisor and good friend and my doctor and my nurse, Sister Lily McGee. She rang that bell in my ear this morning and woke me up. Yes, she did. And to all of you out there, if you know the answer to the question, give me a call, area code 205-752-4800. It's not too late for you to join the list of those who know something about this trivia question on this morning. Let's take a look at the latest from the Tuscaloosa thread. 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
2: 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Click TuscaloosaThread.com for more news throughout the day. 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
5: Tuscaloosa traffic now from the Townsend Nissan Traffic Center. We are looking at a situation here. Accident on 33rd and in between Willow Lane and Beck Street is where you'll find that. It's a fender bender. No heavy delays. Otherwise, on these main freeways, 2059 still looking good. Traveling at posted speed between Joe Malisham and Skyland Boulevard and Skyland on the north and southbound lanes in between 69 and Greensboro. You're A-OK. With your Tuscaloosa traffic now, Tammy Thomas.
0: Thank you very much there, Tammy. And again, you drivers out there early this morning, watch out for my youngins now because they are everywhere. 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
6: Here's your Tuscaloosa and West Alabama forecast. Grab your sunglasses for a beautiful morning. We're going to see sunshine here today, wonderfully warm, climbing to 83. Gentle east breeze at about 5 miles per hour. Quiet and partly cloudy tonight, cooling to 59. Gorgeous weather sticks around through midweek with sunny skies and 84. Thursday looks sunny, reaching a comfortable 80 degrees. Enjoy this beautiful stretch. Richard DeWetting at the Weather Channel for Town Square Media, Tuscaloosa.
7: It's 60 degrees in Tuscaloosa.
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Yes, I do. 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
2: CBS News brief. 18 Americans who were on that cruise ship infected with hantavirus are waking up at hospitals in Omaha and Atlanta. CBS's Ian Lee.
3: The Hondius was carrying roughly 150 people from 23 countries with at least 11 possible cases. Seven Americans flew home earlier and are being monitored locally.
2: One of two patients in Atlanta has tested positive for the virus. The national average price for a gallon of regular is $4.50 today, and President Trump is getting mixed reviews on his bid to pause the federal gas tax. Senate Minority Leader Chuck Schumer.
4: Let's not pretend 18 cents of gas tax relief per gallon makes up for the damage Trump created with this war.
2: The Supreme Court has extended its decision to allow access to the abortion pill mifepristone. CBS's Cammie McCormick.
5: Medication abortions have accounted for nearly two-thirds of all abortions in the U.S.
2: CBS News Brief. I'm Deborah Rodriguez.
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3: 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Good morning, Tuscaloosa and West Alabama. 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Being called from labor to reward with profound sympathy, the staff and management of Will's Funeral Service sadly inform you of the passing of Mr. Robert Blunt. Funeral services for Mr. Robert Blunt will be held on Thursday, May the 13th at 12 noon from the main chapel of Will's Funeral Service, Northport, Alabama. The Reverend Justin Hamilton will officiate. Interim Matt will follow in the beautiful West Highland Memorial Gardens of Tuscaloosa with Will's Funeral Service in charge of all arrangements. And the remains of Mr. Robert Blunt will become viewable to the public beginning on Wednesday from 12 noon until 5 p.m. in the main parlor of Will's Funeral Service, Northport, Alabama. Will's Funeral Service in charge of all arrangements. And we'll be back with more funeral announcements.
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3: Being called from labor to reward with profound sympathy, the staff and management of Will's Funeral Service sadly inform you of the passing of Miss Zelly Tatum. Complete funeral arrangements for Miss Zelly Tatum will be announced later by Will's Funeral Service of Northport, Alabama. Being called from labor to reward with profound sympathy, the staff and management of Will's Funeral Service sadly inform you of the passing of Mr. Elavius Taylor. Complete funeral arrangements for Mr. Elias Taylor will be announced later by Will's Funeral Service of Northport, Alabama. Being called from labor to reward with profound sympathy, the staff and management of Will's Funeral Service sadly inform you of the passing of Mr. John A. Davis. Complete funeral arrangements for Mr. John A. Davis will be announced later by Will's Funeral Service of Northport, Alabama. Being called from labor to reward with profound sympathy, the staff and management of Will's Funeral Service sadly inform you of the passing of Mr. James Earl Hall. Complete funeral arrangements for Mr. James Earl Hall will be announced later by Will's Funeral Service of Northport, Alabama. Being called from labor to reward with profound sympathy, the staff and management of Will's Funeral Service sadly inform you of the passing of Mr. James Earl Hall. Complete funeral arrangements for Mr. James Earl Hall will be announced later by Will's Funeral Service of Northport, Alabama. Being called from labor to reward with profound sympathy, the staff and management of Will's Funeral Service sadly inform you of the passing of Miss Deborah Ballston. Complete funeral arrangements for Miss Deborah Ballston will be announced later by Will's Funeral Service of Northport, Alabama. Being called from labor to reward with profound sympathy, the staff and management of Will's Funeral Service sadly inform you of the passing of Mr. George Martin. Complete funeral arrangements for Mr. George Martin will be announced later by Will's Funeral Service of Northport, Alabama. Being called from labor to reward with profound sympathy, the staff and management of Will's Funeral Service sadly inform you of the passing of Mr. Edward Williams. Complete funeral arrangements for Mr. Edward Williams will be announced later by Will's Funeral Service of Northport, Alabama. Being called from labor to reward with profound sympathy, the staff and management of Will's Funeral Service sadly inform you of the passing of Mr. Joseph Patton Jr. Complete funeral arrangements for Mr. Joseph Patton Jr. will be announced later by Will's Funeral Service of Northport, Alabama. And as always, to the bereaved Patton, to the bereaved Williams, to the bereaved Martin, to the bereaved Ballston, to the bereaved Hall, to the bereaved Davis, to the bereaved Taylor, to the bereaved Caden, to the bereaved Blunt, and to all bereaved families, coming from the staff and management of Will's Funeral Service, I am Joe C. Wills, extending our heartfelt sympathy. Thank you very much, Brother Jay.

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5: This report is Tuscaloosa traffic now from the Townsend Nissan Traffic Center. We continue to move with a purpose on the Tuscaloosa freeways and side streets. Only very minor delays across the area right now. If you're moving about Skyland Boulevard, it is just a bit patchy, but nothing even to worry about between McFarland and 69, pretty much the norm. 43 starting to thicken up just a skosh on the southbound lanes to McFarland. And speaking of McFarland, right there at the Lurling-Wallace 69 intersection, you've got typical delays. With your Tuscaloosa traffic now, Tammy Thomas.
6: Thank you very much there, Tammy. Still keeping us abreast of the Tuesday morning busy traffic out there. And you drivers, I still want to remind you to watch out. Former school-age Gomers now, they're still going back and forth this morning. Yes, they are. And we certainly want to make sure that they are safe. And if you do that, I'll just simply love you for it. And there's nothing that you can do about it. Listen.
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9: Here's your Tuscaloosa and West Alabama forecast. Grab your sunglasses for a beautiful morning. We're going to see sunshine here today. Wonderfully warm, climbing to 83. Gentle east breeze at about 5 miles per hour. Quiet and partly cloudy tonight, cooling to 59. Gorgeous weather sticks around through midweek with sunny skies and 84. Thursday looks sunny, reaching a comfortable 80 degrees. Enjoy this beautiful stretch. Richard DeWetting at the Weather Channel for Town Square Media, Tuscaloosa.
10: It's 60 degrees in Tuscaloosa.
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2: 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I lead with compassion, integrity, and a heart for the people. Because when one of us struggles, we all feel it. And when we come together, we rise stronger together. I'm Curtis Travis. I believe in honoring God, serving people, and building a better future for Alabama House District 72. I'd be honored to have your vote again. Re-elect Curtis Travis for Alabama House District 72. Vote for me for re-election to the Alabama Legislature, and vote for me as the mayor delegate to the State Democratic Executive Committee. Vote for me twice for Alabama House District 72. One time for re-election to the Alabama House of Representatives, and one time for the State Democratic Executive Committee. Thank you. Paid for by the committee to elect Curtis Travis, House District 72.
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1: 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I'm Curtis Travis. I believe in honoring God, serving people, and building a better future for Alabama House District 72. I'll be honored to have your vote again. 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Vote for me for re-election to the Alabama Legislature. And vote for me as the mayor delegate to the State Democratic Executive Committee. Vote for me twice for Alabama House District 72. One time for re-election to the Alabama House of Representatives, and one time for the State Democratic Executive Committee. 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

0: Yeah, that's Tamela Mann there with a beautiful song. And Lori, we just need a touch. Just one touch will do. Yes, it will. Want to say a pleasant good morning and send out the blessings to all of our many Christian friends and saints across America. And you're listening to Early Morning Gospel with the old man, Brother Jay, for a terrific Tuesday morning. Want to remind you now to stay tuned at 10 o'clock this morning for America's number one talk broadcast. That's The Culture Call with Bishop L. Spencer Smith. He always has something interesting for you, children, and today will be no different.
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0: 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And let me get in your business for just a moment this morning, radio family. And while you were sleeping on last night, did you have fond dreams of getting a brand new ride for you and your family? And I highly suggest that you go on up to Tuscaloosa Chevrolet, exit 77, high on the hill in Cottondale, and tell Brother Spencer what you dreamt about on last night as it relates to getting either a good, pristine, pre-owned automobile or a brand spanking new one. And he can make that dream come true. Yes, he can. That's Brother Fred Spencer at Tuscaloosa Chevrolet, exit 77, high on the hill in Cottondale. And he's there waiting for you to appear where he can help you fulfill that dream. 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
3: Good Tuesday morning. Here's one of the top stories we're following for you this hour, brought to you by Spiller Furniture and Mattress. 15-year-old Tuscaloosa youth Will Roberts is in California undergoing experimental cancer treatment due to a rare cancer. His viral video garnered the attention of President Trump, prompting approval for the experimental treatment. He's now been invited by Trump to visit him at the Oval Office. Click TuscaloosaThread.com for more news, sports, and weather throughout the day. 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
4: Tuscaloosa traffic now from the Townsend Needs On Traffic Center. We move with a purpose, but it is slowing down. However, inside your main prime time, we've got Northport Freeway stacking up here on 69 on the southbound lanes at Union Chapel Road and moving about 43 southbound on to McFarland. That's pretty much the usual. Now, 2059 remains just beautiful and wide open here. And in between Buttermilk and Joe Malisham, you're good to go. With your Tuscaloosa traffic now, Tammy Thomas.
0: Thank you very much there, Tammy, and you drivers out there, if you're driving in and around or through the school zones currently, I want you to slow it down because the young'uns are still getting out of vehicles, heading into the schoolhouse, and many of them are walking there. 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
9: Here's your Tuscaloosa and West Alabama forecast. Grab your sunglasses for a beautiful morning. We're going to see sunshine here today, wonderfully warm, climbing to 83. Gentle east breeze at about 5 miles per hour. Quiet and partly cloudy tonight, cooling to 59. Gorgeous weather sticks around through midweek with sunny skies and 84. Thursday looks sunny, reaching a comfortable 80 degrees. Enjoy this beautiful stretch. Richard DeWedding at the Weather Channel for Town Square Media, Tuscaloosa.
10: It's 61 degrees in Tuscaloosa.
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7: 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Vote for me twice for Alabama House District 72. One time for re-election to the Alabama House of Representatives, and one time for the State Democratic Executive Committee. 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
2: CBS News brief. Spain's just reported a passenger who's returned home from the hantavirus-infected cruise ship has tested positive. So has an American in quarantine at Emory Hospital in Atlanta. The WHO's executive director, Tedros Ghebreyesus.
3: Given the long incubation period of the virus, it's possible we might see more cases in the coming weeks.
2: Gas is at an average $4.50 a gallon this morning, and President Trump is pushing to suspend the 18-cent federal gas tax. But UC Berkeley economist Severin Borenstein points out...
4: The biggest predictor is clearly the war. If we settle this war and the Strait of Hormuz opens and we go back to normal shipping, the price of oil is going to drop a lot.
2: President Trump leaves for China this afternoon for a summit with Xi Jinping. CBS's Anna Korins in Beijing.
5: It's an opportunity to reset and stabilize relations after years of turmoil.
2: CBS News Brief. I'm Deborah Rodriguez.
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8: We're going to go down home now. How many of y'all from down home? 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

0: Yes, radio family, it is praying time. Playing time is over. Yes, it is. And welcome back in to hour number four of Early Morning Gospel with the old man, Brother Jay, on a terrific Tuesday morning. And somebody called me just a moment ago and said, Brother Jay, you're all wired up this morning. What's going on? Well, it's just a great day to still be in the land of the living, and I'm glad of it. Yes, I am. Let's continue with more great gospel, if you don't mind.
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0: 790 WTSK, The Truth, and Dr. Leonard Scott there. And you need to praise the Lord while you can, children. That resident researcher reminded me of that on this terrific Tuesday morning. And I tell you, we're having a time here in the service today. Want to remind you, sick call and prayer request coming up around 8:30 or so this morning. 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

0: My. Want to remind you, sick call and prayer request coming up in just a few moments. So start bringing those lists to a close while I tell you about Wadley Health Services. Yes, they're open on Saturdays, every Saturday from 8 a.m. until 3 p.m. They're wide open and ready to serve your health needs on the weekend. 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They're located at 2731 Martin Luther King Jr. Boulevard here in the city, and you can call them at area code 205-758-6647 or on the World Wide Web at wadleyhealth.org. Walk-ins are welcome. No appointment is needed. My. Also want to remind you about the Benville Missionary Baptist Church out there in Cottondale. They're located at 3211 McGee Road out there in that city. Minister Curtis Travis is the church pastor. And they cordially invite you to worship with them on this coming Sunday morning at Sunday school services at 9:45 a.m., morning worship service at 10:45 a.m., and, of course, I've given you their address, 3211 McGee Road out there in Cottondale. And if you don't have wheels, you can still get there. They provide transportation by you simply calling their pastor at area code 205-349-9183. And he'll set up all the arrangements. That's the Benville Missionary Baptist Church of Cottondale. Good morning, radio family. I tell you, we're running right now.
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1: Tuscaloosa traffic now from the Townsend Nissan Traffic Center. Things are definitely thick on the Northport Freeway 69 southbound at Union Chapel Road. You do still have a long red line of delays. And then we also are pretty heavy on 43 southbound on McFarland. On 2059, that continues with its wide open status. You're between Skyland and Joe Malisham. With your Tuscaloosa traffic now, I'm Tim.
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3: Here's your Tuscaloosa and West Alabama forecast. Grab your sunglasses for a beautiful morning. We're going to see sunshine here today, wonderfully warm, climbing to 83. Gentle east breeze at about 5 miles per hour. Quiet and partly cloudy tonight, cooling to 59. Gorgeous weather sticks around through midweek with sunny skies and 84. Thursday looks sunny, reaching a comfortable 80 degrees. Enjoy this beautiful stretch. Richard Wedding at the Weather Channel for Town Square Media, Tuscaloosa.
4: It's 62 degrees in Tuscaloosa.
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5: Lose traffic now from the Townsend Nissan Traffic Center. We now have some trouble on McFarland. Actually, this is on Hospital Drive at McFarland intersection. Do watch out for that accident. It is impacting your ride pretty significantly with those delays in the area. And then McFarland at Lurleen Wallace, that intersection, that's pretty much all jumbled up as it typically is. Now we move on 15th Street, a little patchy, but steady from McFarland to Lurleen Wallace. With your Tuscaloosa traffic now,
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6: Here's your Tuscaloosa and West Alabama forecast. Grab your sunglasses for a beautiful morning. We're going to see sunshine here today. Wonderfully warm, climbing to 83. Gentle east breeze at about 5 miles per hour. Quiet and partly cloudy tonight, cooling to 59. Gorgeous weather sticks around through midweek with sunny skies and 84. Thursday looks sunny, reaching a comfortable 80 degrees. Enjoy this beautiful stretch. Richard DeWedding at the Weather Channel for Town Square Media, Tuscaloosa.
7: It's 63 degrees in Tuscaloosa.
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2: CBS News Brief. The head of the World Health Organization, Tedros Ghebreyesus, is urging calm after passengers on the hantavirus-infected cruise ship headed to their home countries.
3: At the moment, there is no sign that we are seeing the start of a larger outbreak.
2: 16 Americans are being monitored at a hospital in Omaha, two, including one who is infected, in Atlanta. Spain says one of its nationals has also tested positive. President Trump pushing for suspension of the 18-cent gas tax for drivers like these two in Los Angeles.
4: I know it was like $6.50 last time I was here. Now it's almost $7.
5: Weekly, probably $400, $500.
2: The mayor of Arcadia, California, has agreed to plead guilty to acting as an agent for China. U.S. Attorney Amanda Elbogen.
6: The campaign that China is engaging in and enlisting agents here really undermines our national security.
2: CBS News Brief. I'm Deborah Rodriguez.
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0: and welcome back in to the final hour of Early Morning Gospel with yours truly, Brother Jay, for a terrific Tuesday morning. And you know, I was just doing a little rambling on last night at home and came upon a little nugget that I thought the radio family would enjoy on a day like today. And it's entitled, Never Forget. Nothing is more powerful than prayer. Nothing is stronger than faith. And nothing is greater than God. Let's continue with more great gospel, if you don't mind.
1: I want you to put your hands together for the one, the only Bishop Carlton Pearson.
2: Thank you. Thank you, precious people. How many of you can say the Lord has done some good things for you? How many of you folks from out of town had a little attack of the devil just before you got here or came here? How many of you almost thought you weren't going to make it, but the Lord somehow brought you through? Look at somebody and say, the devil has won some battles, but he won't win the war.

Now just stomp on the knees under your feet one time. I want you to remember this good old song, one of the songs my mom taught me when I was a little boy. If you know it, just catch on with me and sing it. It goes like this. Jesus, I'm

0: to break a little piece of this one off for Sister Christine Bishop and Sister Keisha Hayward this morning. Also want to remember Sister Ada Hughes and my 82 crew. And I best not forget those 69 dolls also this morning.
1: Things you won't forget that he did for you, but there's still a lot of things the Lord took you through that you don't even understand. You don't even understand yet why you had to go through them. But you know you just went through it. And your soul looks back and kind of wonder how you even got over. Did you see yourself going through something, look like you were going to lose your mind, you were actually going to have a nervous breakdown, and somehow you flipped the page and the Holy Ghost had brought you through that thing, and you ask the Lord why. But you got to know something. Some of the questions won't come. The answers won't come in this life. But a songwriter wrote a song that goes like this.
0: Yeah, that's Bishop, the late Bishop Carlton Pearson there. And never forget. I want to remind you of revival. Revival, the revival is going on right now over there at the New Home Missionary Baptist Church, 2614 26th Street here in the city. And they'll be going through tomorrow night at 6 o'clock p.m. nightly. Their evangelist for this three-night revival is Minister Dr. Vernon Swift, the pastor of the Elizabeth Baptist Church of this city. New Homes Choir will sing nightly. Minister L.C. Hall Jr. is the church pastor. And when you attend the revival over there tonight and tomorrow night, tell them that Brother Jay told you all about it from Tuscaloosa's number one for gospel, 790 WTSK, The Truth and Praise, 93.3 FM. Want to say a pleasant good morning to everybody, and I tell you, we've had a hallelujah good time up in here on this first floor on this Tuesday morning. If we don't ever have it again, we've certainly enjoyed it on today.

That's Brother Charles Johnson there in the Revivers, an oldie goldie, certified oldie goldie for all of our listeners out there in the radio audience this morning. I want to say a pleasant good morning to everybody, and thank you for being with us on this terrific Tuesday morning. And you know one thing, children, when I think, and some of my contemporaries say I think too much sometimes, I don't think so. What about you, huh?

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1: Well, y'all, there's a little song that my grandmother taught me a long time ago.

0: On this terrific Tuesday, I want you to look back at everything that you've overcome. Now, do you see how great you are? I've got plans for us in the chat room tonight. So I want you to join us for the hottest inspirational broadcast in the nation. It's the Nightly Spirit. I'll see you then.
1: I'm Attorney Everett West, working to be your Democratic United States Senator. 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The Department of Government Efficiency cuts hurt Alabama veterans. 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It also hurt health care for our rural Alabamians. I want to stand up for Alabamians. On May 19th, vote Everett West as your Democratic United States Senator.
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4: 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I'm Curtis Travis. I believe in honoring God, serving people, and building a better future for Alabama House District 72. I'd be honored to have your vote again. 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Vote for me twice for Alabama House District 72. One time for re-election to the Alabama House of Representatives, and one time for the State Democratic Executive Committee. 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
1: Here's your Tuscaloosa and West Alabama forecast. Grab your sunglasses for a beautiful morning. We're going to see sunshine here today, wonderfully warm, climbing to 83. Gentle east breeze at about 5 miles per hour. Quiet and partly cloudy tonight, cooling to 59. Gorgeous weather sticks around through midweek with sunny skies and 84. Thursday looks sunny, reaching a comfortable 80 degrees. Enjoy this beautiful stretch. Richard Webbing at the Weather Channel for Town Square Media, Tuscaloosa.
2: It's 66 degrees in Tuscaloosa.
3: 66 degrees on the outside, and you're listening to Early Morning Gospel with yours truly, Brother Jay, for a terrific Tuesday morning. We certainly have had a great one on today. And as I told you earlier, I was doing a little rambling on last evening in my den and came across several pieces of information. I call them nuggets that we all can use, and this one is no different. It's entitled, It Was God, and it goes something like this. Life isn't always perfect, but it's full of blessings. One day, we'll look back and realize that every challenge God brought us through had a purpose, whether it was to change us, help us

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5: 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I'm Curtis Travis. 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I'll be honored to have your vote again. 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Vote for me twice for Alabama House District 72. One time for re-election to the Alabama House of Representatives, and one time for the State Democratic Executive Committee. 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

0: Great morning, precious people. You know what time it is. That's right. It's time for your favorite talk show with your favorite talk show host, The Culture Call with L. Spencer Smith, right here on Praise 93.3 FM, 790 WTSK. And this is the place where Tuscaloosa meets the world. And for the next 2 hours, from 10 a.m. to 12 p.m., we're going to be talking a little bit about everything from society to sports, education to economics, from religion to relationships. And as always, y'all, always, I promise that we are here to provide a safe space to have empowering, provocative, and yes, sometimes controversial conversations. And guess what? You can call in and or chat it up with us as we learn together right here on The Culture Call. Listen, it's my favorite part of the show, the shout out time. Shout out number one to all of our first time listeners. I don't know where you are, where you come from, what you're doing right now, but I am so glad that you are a part of the CC family on this morning. I don't know who told you about us, but guess what? You owe them a free breakfast, lunch, or dinner at a nice place, because they did you a solid today by turning you on to The Culture Call. And we are so glad and grateful to have you. We are a little bit of everything. And so, yeah, just buckle up. Hey, it gets bumpy sometimes, but we always arrive where we need to go safely. So, hey, plenty of good room. Have a seat. Find a place and be ready for a great conversation. Shout out number two to all of our faithful, consistent, committed, dedicated listeners. Man, where would we be without you? We are so glad and elated every day that you tune in and you hunker down and you let me know every time that you see me how much I am doing for our community. It's just my little part of giving back because of all the what the community has done for me. And so, hey, I am glad and grateful that we could not be what we are and where we're going in the future without you. And so we are glad that you are here every day. Y'all know what to do. Find your seat. Buckle up. We're about to take off. And last but certainly not least, he just said, I'm a peacemaker. So that's what I'm going to do today. Our gray-headed sage. That's right. Shout out number three goes to Brother Jay. Absolutely. He is the man with the plan, man. I'm so super excited that he is on our team and he is on our team as well, leading us every morning from 5 a.m. all the way to 10. Passing me that hot baton and saying, son, run on to see what the end is going to be. And that's exactly what I'm going to do, doing and giving you the best information that I can, the most insightful information that I can. Want to make sure that I do that. But it is because of the inspiration of the sage that we have on our team here at Praise 93.3 and WTSK 790, Brother Jay. Shout out to him. Hey, do me a favor if you have not done so already. Now, listen, I've been telling everybody to do this, and some of y'all don't know how to do it. So, hey, if you're at the place and the stage where you don't know, not because of age, but just because of know-how, you don't know how to do it, go to your app phone. 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You need that, absolutely. Yeah, so that when you have that app, you can listen to all of the amazing features that we have on Praise 93.3 from Brother Jay early in the morning, The Culture Call, Minister Chris in the afternoon, Sister Sandra, and late at night with Lady Darlene. We have blogs, we have current events, we have weather, sports, we've got a little politics on there too. Hey, it's all on there. You definitely need to download that app so throughout the day you can check into what's going on here at Praise 93.3. I have it. My wife has it. Hey, everybody that I know has it. So, hey, I need you to go ahead and download that on your phone. Watch now. If you don't know how to do it, don't worry about it. Give it to your grandchildren, your children. Somebody will download it on your phone. You look at them and say, hey, I need Culture Call on my phone. I need that app on my phone. And they will do it for you. Absolutely. You can chat it up with us on there as well. Because the app has a chat feature, and even though you may not be able to call in, and we'll talk a little bit about that, you may not be able to call in, but you can chat it up with me right on that app. So, hey, if you're you're in Topeka, Kansas, Miami, Florida, you might be in Charleston, South Carolina, or right here in the beautiful city of Tuscaloosa, Birmingham, Birmingham, Montgomery, 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So let me help you do that. 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Right. And give us an opportunity to let Lottie Dottie and everybody know about what's happening at your church, your organization, your sororities, your fraternities, whether you're an artist getting ready to have a concert or a preacher getting ready to run a revival. We want to let everybody know. Why? Because you know how good you feel when there are faces in the place. You know how wonderful it feels when you're not in that room by yourself. It's just our little way of giving back to you. Why? Because we do it better when we do it together. Listen, also, you can write down the golden number, 205-752-4800. That's 205-752-4800. And you can call in. Or if you're at work, at your cubicle, or wherever you are, yeah, you may not be able to call in. I understand. No problem. That's why that app exists. That's right. Get that app and you can put your ear pods in and you can listen to all that we're talking about on the Culture Call and you can chat it up with us as we are talking. I just want to hear from you. Do me a favor. Sit back and relax. Grab you some coffee. You know how we do it. Maxwell House of Starbucks, Dunkin' Donuts, and Seven Brews drinkers, you can get in where you fit in right there. But maybe coffee is not your thing. Herbal tea, chamomile, if you're trying to calm down, guess what? Green tea, if you need a little caffeine kick to help you make it to that lunchtime hour, or my favorite hibiscus tea, that red, fruity, tart kind of tea. Yeah, mix a little stevia with it. It's good for everything that ails you. But maybe coffee and teas are not your things. Always get you, have you some water around. That's right. Alkaline, spring, distilled, whatever it is you like. Hey, go ahead and get hydrated, huh? Wake up those cells and let's get into the culture. Listen, in honor of May being Mental Health Awareness Month, we're going to talk a little bit about mental health. We're going to talk a little bit about depression today. We're going to talk a little bit about social media and what kind of damage it can do to your mental stability. But before we get into that, I want you to understand what is going on that might also be attributing to the shaky mental health, especially those in our community. You know, I'm trying, y'all. I don't know if y'all praying for me or not. I really don't, because I'm trying. I am trying with this whole administration. I'm really trying from the White House. Doing something every day to the Supreme Court that's full of conservative political hacks. You know, it is what it is. They try to say that it's not, but yeah. So yeah, the Supreme Court of the United States just allowed Alabama, who was under federal watch, because of its participation in the Confederacy, it is historical participation in, you know, racial animus, all those things. They had to get federal approval to even redistrict where the governor Kay Ivey just called in, you know, a special session to we're now today one less black district. And you know, what is amazing to me, Culture Call, if I can be frank and very honest, it is the level of gaslighting is amazing. I mean, no, for real, especially in the South, the level of gaslighting as if people don't know why those things from the voting rights were enacted, why these things were happening from the very beginning, as if racism and segregation and white supremacy and all these things have not been active in the underpinning of what was in the 60s, the 50s and the 60s, the motion for Civil Rights Act, the Voting Rights Act, all of these things, like lynching never happened. It's like burning crosses never happened, burning down towns that were black originated never happened. And they're like, it's reverse racism. Are y'all serious? I mean, literally, it is a bump on the head and a slap on the face of every black person that is a part of this state and this part of the country, in the South. And what is amazing to me, what is always amazing to me, is the ability for them to try to erase history and rearrange it, because that is part of the modus operandi of rightness. It has to erase narratives, erase history, and come up with new biographies, come up with new stories to tell, so that they can always either one feel like the victim and or the hero in the story. And here we are again. We're facing the scope of what our foreparents did when they marched in Selma, when they marched in Tuscaloosa, when they marched in Birmingham, all of those things. We're revisiting that, and it's amazing. It's amazing because even though there are a lot of people in our community that don't see an issue, they don't see a problem with it, and which tells me that they don't know the history, right? And this is why they want to take the history out of schools, because again, if you don't know your history, you're destined to either one repeat it or watch this, to forget who your violator was, or what the tools that they used to violate and to suppress and oppress. And so even in our own community, as I often say, Zora Neale Hurston, that's one of my favorite quotes, all of our skin folk are not our kinfolk, because there is a resolve to fastidiously forgive and to say, oh, but that never happened, that's not going on today. And it is. It's going on as part of the mentality and modality of even the Trump White House, the White House and the administration that we're under right now. And to see it play all around the country in real time is amazing. It's amazing. All because one man does not want investigations into his doings as the president of the United States. That's all. He is trying to preserve his friends, his family, and that 1% for not facing true justice and judicial review, congressional review. He doesn't want any of that. He doesn't want the Epstein files out. He doesn't want anything about taxes. He doesn't want any nefarious thing that he's done undercover with other countries, with Israel, all of those things. He doesn't want it to be known. And it's amazing to me. It's amazing to me that a lot of the country is going with it and say, hey, let's let it play out. And I'm like, really? And now here's where I really take really umbrage about my faith and my people. My faith, because they're not afraid to use Christianity. They're not afraid to use the Bible. They're not afraid to twist scripture. Oh, they can't twist scripture. That's how you got slavery. That's how you got, the gender gap and gender placement. That's how you got a lot of the societal constructs that happen now. They use Bible, or they used a false hermeneutic, a false interpretive, and then used it as an apologetic, as a defense to do the wicked things that they were doing and are doing. And it's amazing. It's literally amazing how so many people are going with that. And then to our community, there is a particular animus that I believe that they have against black and brown people in this country, and dare I say even in this world. And we are still in their minds some of the useful tools to get what they want, even if they find the one that will kowtow and tap dance to their music. If just to have proximity, not positionality, but proximity. That's two different things. Proximity is to be close. Positionality is to have agency within it. And they're not going to give you any position. They'll just give you the access to proximity. If I'm close to it, I guess I'm good. Until you're not, right? And so, Culture Call, there's a whole lot of things that's going on that, you know, we really have to be, and I told you I'm going to continue to say this until November, we've got to be aware and we've got to be proactive, and we got to get our young people on board, and those who are telling our young people that their vote doesn't count, because that's what they're trying to do. They're trying to do things with voting in elections whereby it can shape a better yet reshape the mindset of a generation to make it seem like I don't need to participate. It's going to do what they're going to do, whatever they want to do, blah, blah, blah. And that's the language of a loser. Let me say that again. That's the language of a loser, because historically, when most people don't vote, then the South wins. The conservative, and I use conservative in air quotes, they win. Their mindset, the way of life, and there are still people that are fighting a war that they lost, but that is the whole narrative of the lost cause, right? It wasn't about states' rights. Even in their own sayings, they tell you what it was really about. And so we've got a lot of work to do, Culture Call, really. We got a lot of work to do. I was fortunate enough to be at some of the a part of a graduation yesterday, and I just looked around to see how many people, and I wondered to myself as I was sitting there, how many of the graduating seniors are aware what's going on? How many of the people who've come to support them in this Coleman Coliseum? How many people are there that really understands what the tenor and timbre in our world is? And so I looked at the graduation. I admired all of the graduates, the honor graduates, and just everyone to graduate high school. But I'm trying to figure out, I was sitting there trying to figure out how many of them are aware that their lives even now are changing. How many are aware that they're changing the construct for them to even get into college? How many of them are aware that they're changing the litmus test of intelligence? How many of them are equipped really to go into post-secondary education, all right? And I started just thinking about that, and as I was walking to my car, my mind kept going on, and I'm listening to this audio book right now. I believe it's called The Christian Imagination. I'm looking at that by William James Jennings, and just studying that and just getting in the core of that, because I am so concerned for this generation and my people with regards to what's really going on. I feel a heavy Marvin Gaye spirit. What's going on? You know, do we really understand what's going on? And I pray that they will find what they need, the information and the people, the connections that they need to really understand their role in society as citizens of this country. As people attempt to make America great again, we're still awaiting for America to prove herself to be great in her 250th year, this July 4th. So, yeah. And I thought about that, and as I was thinking about it, Culture Call, I have to admit a kind of, I want to say a spirit, because I don't want to give it that much potency, but I felt a particular hover or a particular, you ever had a feeling or a notion of a heaviness that tries to descend upon you when you think about certain things? It tries to oppress your mind and the freedom of your thinking and thought processes. And that's what I felt while I was sitting in my car driving home from that graduation. I felt a heaviness. I felt a certain covering. I felt like I was under a tent and or a canopy that was like a one of despair, a one of something that was trying to push my mind down, push my joy down. And I understood number one, that I took a thought. So I'm not blaming on no devil or enemy, because Jesus said, take no thought of how X, Y, Z, A, B, C. And so sometimes it's not even an enemy external, it's an enemy internal, that you can think your way into depression. You can think your way into discouragement. You can think your way into sadness, right? Or, you know, and I'm not saying that, you know, it was a destructive force, but if you don't understand that you yourself can be a part of your own decline, mental decline, emotional decline, you can be a part of seeing or watching a thing or listening too much or viewing social media now in our time. You can listen to the wrong song and it can literally mess up your day. You can have literally the wrong conversation conversation with the wrong person and your day is totally destroyed. You know, the Bible says this. It says evil communications corrupt good manners. In other words, when you're connected to people and to things that don't understand or don't come into agreement with your positivity, they can corrupt you. Let me say it again, that if you don't understand the potency of relationship, the potency of what you, your perspective, your perceptions, how you view things, what you expose yourself to, it doesn't necessarily have to be people, but it can be a concept or an idea. Those things can literally drag you down to the abyss of thinking worthlessness, the worthless thoughts, superfluous thoughts, things that are futile, things that are, you know, at the end and the beginning of the day will weigh you down, will disrupt your sleep, will disrupt your Sabbath, disrupt your peace, will disrupt your shalom and your shalem, all of those things that are necessary as you move and walk through life. One of the things that I understand that vicissitudes happen. Everybody is going to go up and down, cyclothymically. That means a moment that you're happy and a moment that you're sad. I get it. It's a part of living life. But one of the things that you need to understand is that a lot of times those things are self-induced. Let me say that again, that those things are self-induced. How do you mean, Bishop, they are self-induced? Glad that you asked. They are self-induced because of what we expose ourselves to, right? That every thought that comes into our mind, culture call, and then you got to lean in on this. Every thought that we think seeks to isolate us by that thought. It's either isolating us or connecting us to another moment. So when certain things you think will pull you away from relationship, will pull you away from positivity, will pull you away from joy, will pull you away from health, will pull you away from wealth and financial stability, one thought. That can do that, or you could think another thought and those things will connect you to joy, connect you to peace, connect you to prosperity, connect you to better health, better relationships, better family, better marriage, you know, all of those things, right? And so it starts in our thought world, our mentality, our mental starts in our thought world. And so this weekend, I was thinking about the words of Jesus when he says in the Beatitudes, even in Matthew 5 and 6, when he starts talking about telling us, admonishing us in Matthew 6, take no thought of how you will do this. Take no thought of what you will eat or drink or what you will wear, where you will live. Take no thought, because what you're doing, you'll take a thought. And what happens is that we automatically try to figure out how we gonna do a thing, right? We don't necessarily start off with prayer. We start up with our own ingenuity. We start up with our own intellect. We start up with our own perspectives. And then we'll take it to other people. Even if we pray, we'll take it to other people to see what they think about it, how they feel about it. And we will cause ourselves to not now just take a thought, but that thought, Paul talks about it in 2 Corinthians chapter 10, that thought becomes an argument. It starts saying, well, you're not going to really make it. You're not going to have enough food to eat. You're not going to have enough money to pay your bills. They're not going to be able to pay your rent. This sickness is going to cause you to decline much quicker. This X, Y, Z, it causes all those things. When you take a thought, that thought is, again, either isolating you or it's connecting you to something either positive or negative. And here is the reality. That is our prerogative. That is our personal prerogatives, because we think, especially those who think they know everything or think that everything is their responsibility, think that they're obligated to do more, they got to be perfect, they got to do X, Y, Z, A, B, C, all of that. Those things, those thoughts will come up to be arguments, and those arguments will turn into strongholds, fastened places of mental motions in your brain, in your life, in your heart, fastened, fortified places to where now, even if you want to get out, you have built a mental maximum level prison for yourself, because as a man what thinks in his heart, so is he. And so, Coach Call, one of the things that we've got to be aware of is, you know, you can take a thought. It doesn't even have to be real. You can start thinking about something. You can start thinking about, you know, something wrong in your body. And you can start thinking about not having enough money. You can think about those of you who are parents, something happened to your child. Just think about it. You can just taking a thought, and it can create fear and anxiety. It creates this, like I said, this hovering, this covering that comes over your life and your whole being, because again, that thought becomes the DNA of what I am. That thought, as a man thinketh in his heart, what? So is he. You can literally transform yourself into a positive and a negative figure and feature by the things that you think. And if you don't get a hold of that, you'll end up in depression. And not saying that depression is not scientific, not saying that it's not medically originating, biologically originating depression, such as chemical imbalances in the mind. I'm definitely not saying that. I've done too much research to know that that is true. But what I am saying, as a person, as a particular figure that has to go in and out of this world and deal with so many things and exposed to so many things, that if we are not careful how to guard our minds, guard our hearts, right? To make sure that what Paul says in Philippians, to think on these things, whatsoever things are lovely, whatsoever things are just, whatsoever things are pure, if we don't start directing and commanding our thoughts, culture call, we are going to end up as people that are only thinking based upon what AI or what the algorithm says, right? And some of you are like, what is AI and what is algorithm? See, and that's problematic right now. That's already problematic, because you don't even understand the technology of the day that is, you know, imitating and emulating people and thoughts and processes to make us think and do certain things by things that are not even real, right? They're not even real people. They're not even real, you know, concepts, but they're causing us to think what we think, because they're exposing us to certain things that, quite frankly, culture call, that, you know, they're trying to overload our minds, right? They're trying to overload our minds. And we got to be honest with ourselves. You know, we don't necessarily think about what we think about. Let me see if I can say it again. We don't necessarily think about what we think about, right? And so nothing comes to us as a fair notion to really think about our thoughts, right? And that's very important. That if you don't think about your thoughts, right? Yeah, you know, you gotta do better in giving yourself an opportunity about, you know, should I be thinking about this? Should I be thinking about that? Right? And if you don't do that, your thoughts will quickly become misaligned. Right? You gotta start thinking about, why am I thinking this? Not just, am I thinking, but why am I thinking what I'm thinking? Because those are the root cause systems to happiness, sadness, joy, depression, discouragement, right? Your thinking is the epicenter of all of that. And so as we take this journey together today, talking about just what we need to do and how we need to really padlock our minds away from depression and defeated and negative thoughts, right? Negative things can happen, but that doesn't have to mean that negativity has to set up a principality in my mind and now my whole world becomes negative. And so we have to do the work that we need to do, culture call, to padlock our minds and really, yes, think on these things and pick the things that we're going to think about and build a healthy mental being, a healthy, mentally strong, stable person that walks in our communities, that walks in our churches, that are in relationships, our marriages, our families. Everything begins in our minds. And so that's what we're going to be talking about right here on the Culture Call with your boy, Ellis Business Smith. Praise 93.3 FM, 790 WTSK, The Truth. 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
4: 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I'm Curtis Travis. I believe in earning God, serving people, and building a better future for Alabama House District 72. I'll be honored to have your vote again. 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Vote for me for re-election to the Alabama Legislature, and vote for me as the male delegate to the State Democratic Executive Committee. Vote for me twice for Alabama House District 72. One time for re-election to the Alabama House of Representatives, and one time for the State Democratic Executive Committee. 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
6: Here's your Tuscaloosa and West Alabama forecast. Beautiful weather here through the rest of the week. Temperatures ranging anywhere between 80 and 85 for afternoon highs all the way through Friday. Nighttime lows, mostly 50s, but we will see some 60s toward the end of the week. And there's no mention of any rain in the forecast here the rest of the work week. The heat is on for the weekend. Temperatures flirting with 90 degrees by Saturday and Sunday. Richard Wedding at the Weather Channel for Town Square Media, Tuscaloosa.
7: It's 71 degrees in Tuscaloosa.
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0: 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And we are talking about really focusing on Mental Health Awareness Month, but taking our responsibility. What should we do in the world of social media, in a world of AI, in a world of algorithms that seems like everything is focusing, trying to focus, get us to focus, rather, on so many externals. But those things have intentions. They have trajectories, right? That means they're leading us somewhere. They're aiming at something in our thinking. And the whole idea is to wrestle people's minds. People start talking about in the time that we live now about people being in cults and people being this and that. And I think the discussion and the conversation about things being cultic or people are not being aware, I think we're missing an element of mental development. I think we're missing that mental and emotional development. One of the things that I like when I study Jesus and his ministry, one of the things I like about how it outlines the narratives in the biblical text is that He doesn't necessarily deal with the condition. Now, I want you to hear me. He deals with the condition, and that's kind of what we shout about. He healed this one. He dealt with that one. But it's the narratives by how he gets to the point of healing. It's always trying to figure out how long has he been this way? What do you want?

Have you ever thought about the thoughts that you're thinking, right? And that's what Jesus would do, right? It's Socratic Myeretics. And it's the way that he brings people into their healing or deliverance or whatever language you want to use about it. But he asks certain questions that they have to go past. They have to divorce themselves from the currentness of their situation to talk about what's really going on, you know? And that was an old technique that was started by Socrates and Plato and all those guys that predated Christ's historical journey on this earth. But he used that in his ministry because I think that's very important. It's not what you're thinking; it's why you're thinking what you're thinking, and that's how I try to help people. Okay, I understand you're mad, but. You're thinking violent thoughts, but why are you thinking violent thoughts? Have you ever thought about why you're thinking that? And then I gives them a space to tell a narrative. Tell us how you got there, because you've not always been there, right? That's not always been a reality in your life. Something experience has happened. Or you were exposed to something, which I guess is still an experience. You were exposed to something that has brought this kind of thinking into your mind. And so it's not that, you know, when I was talking to kids, I want to fight her. Okay, well, what makes you think you want to fight her? Well, Mr. Smith, I want to fight her because, right? And then they start saying because. Oh, so y'all had a situation going on. Oh, okay. So y'all were friends before? Oh, and so why y'all not friends anymore? See, because you're digging into the thought, right? You're interrupting the action by digging into the thought. Let me say it again. You're interrupting the action by digging into a thought, right? Paul says something in 1 Corinthians 13, I believe, in the latter part of that chapter. He's talking about when I was a child, I thought as a child, I spoke as a child, I understood as a child, right? But when I became a man, I put away childish things, right? That means, you know, in context and in principle, that there is a space and time that you have to begin to shift in your thought life, because your thought life will tell you your speech life, and your speech life will tell you telling your what you understand and your actions, right? And so a lot of us, I don't know if we've examined that, right? I've been a child, I was fighting and I was kindergarten, but you're 56 now and you're still fighting like you are in kindergarten. That people can do something or say something to you and you revert back to that kindergartner that you were back then in the 1970s and 80s. That's where you're going back to. That's how I always been. Just because that's how you've always been doesn't mean that was right. It wasn't right when you were doing it then, and guess what? It wasn't right when you were doing it now. It's just that people learn how to let you be. They learn how not to stop you from being you. But if anything happened to you, it wouldn't surprise them, because they have had a lifetime witnessing you make bad decisions or thoughts based on an immaturity that you've not literally grown out of. Because hear me, Culture Call, we can grow out of thoughts. Let me say it again. We can grow out of thoughts, certain particular ways of thinking, especially when they have been societally and or culturally formed, right? When the society and the culture have been the definition of what we're thinking, how we perceive a thing, or our perceptions of a thing, right? Or our perspectives, when the society around us, our families, our enemies, our schools, how we grew up, the community that we grew up in, yeah, we can literally grow out of those thoughts.
That, okay, let me say it again. We can literally grow out of those thoughts. That's what Paul is saying. That when I was a child, I did this. But when I became a man, I grew out of those things. I put those childish things.

0: what? Away. And so the challenge that we have, especially in our communities, is that we're dealing with a population that have not grown out of certain thought patterns, have not grown out of certain thoughts, have not grown out of certain ways and modalities of doing things. And what I'm telling you is a lot of times of what people call generational curses is really generational thinking. Right? Curses make it spiritual. It makes it ethereal. It makes it invisible, as it were, you know, fighting a certain spirit. I get it. I understand it, because when you're churchy and religious, that's kind of a, but when you really talk about it, it's really generational thinking. My great grandmama thought this way, as she passed it on to my grandmama, and my grandmama passed it on to my mother, and my mother passed it on to me. Doesn't mean that it was right. My great granddaddy thought a way and passed it on to my granddaddy, and now my granddaddy taught my father, and my father gave it to me, right? And so we've got to deal with this generational thinking. It's not so much, and that generational thinking has led to generational cursing. Now, what is a curse? Biblically, a curse is anything that impedes the success or the prosperity of your life. Anything that causes you to be slowed down, or anything that blocks the way from the efficacy of what God has put inside of you, your purpose, your destiny, all these different kinds of things. So the cursing is not like a witch or a warlock put something on me, somebody put roots on me. That's not what we're talking about right there. That's another faction of spiritual warfare that we won't be even dealing with. But what we're talking about is that those thought patterns and those thought degrees and those things that we have done based upon generational thinking. And we thought it was right. You cook a certain way because of how you were taught to cook, right? And you figured out, yeah, but a lot of the ways that they cooked, there's a whole different, the society and the culture, the food is different now. So I'm going to have to change, right? It was a little bit purer then. They grew their own food, right? And so now you getting stuff out of Publix and Kroger and, you know, Walmart neighborhood and all these different kinds, and you don't have no clue of where that food came from. Right? So, you know, bacon then ain't the same as bacon now. My granddaddy was 75 years old eating fat back and bacon, and didn't, you know, see what I'm saying? And now I wouldn't, what? No, I wouldn't eat it, not today. Not because of any health concern, as it were, of the pig itself, but I don't know where that pig came from. I don't know what farm it came from. I don't know what grain it was fed. You know, when I was growing up, we slopped the hogs that we ate. We saw the hogs grow up, so we knew exactly what they ate. Now, I don't know. I have no clue. And so that is to say that you could be functioning off of a generational mindset that you really, really, really in your heart think is right. And that thing has caused a mentality. It has caused you to see life a certain way. It has caused you to do life a certain way. It has caused you to do relationships a certain way. You know, we fight in our house. Nobody gonna take advantage of us. Okay, but there's a better way. There's a better way for you not to end up in DCH. There's a better way for us not to have funerals if we learn a different way of conflict resolution. You ain't got to do it because y'all on, you know, over on Smith Hill back in the country, y'all fought and all that kind of stuff because that's what y'all did. Well, you don't live in Smith Hill now. You're not there anymore. But you're still trying to bring the same mentality and the same tactics here in this new spot, and it's not working. Now they're calling the popo on y'all, right? They're putting you in handcuffs and iron bracelets, taking you to wear orange and stripes, right? Because, you know, you're still doing what they did back then. And so a lot of our thought process, culture call, has everything to do a lot of times to generational thinking. And our generational thinking, because we won't know how Paul says in 1 Corinthians 13 to put those things away. That might have been good for them, right? And that's not a disservice to them. They did the best they had with what they, you know, the best they could with what they had, right? But you're living today. To serve the present age is your calling. It is not to honor the funerals, it's to honor your future. And if you keep honoring the funerals, you just might not have a future. And so, culture call, we got to start thinking progressively. We got to start thinking systematically. We got to start thinking in the future. We got to start doing Metron thinking. Thinking in my sphere. What, if I do this, what's going to happen to this one? What's going to happen to that one? What's going to change here? What's going to change there, right? We got to start doing all of that because all of that matters. And again, I know this is probably hard for some of you to understand, but again, your mentality, your mental, right? If this is Mental Awareness Month, then you're going to have to start thinking about your mentality, because your mentality, the root word of that is mental, All the way I act and mentality is more of is the way that I, that really my actions be, come from my thoughts, my mentality, right? She got a ghetto mentality. He got a poverty mentality, right? How can we tell that? Because of their actions. So their mentality is producing a certain level of actions in their lives so that we can begin to tell them. But that mentality comes from their mental, from their thoughts, right? And so if we don't divorce ourselves or check our thoughts, if we don't begin to examine what part we play in how we think, how we act, if we don't say, nah, I'm not going to do that. My dad treated women like that. I'm not going to do that. My mom treated men like that. I'm not going to do that. That's not going to be my life. Just because you saw it doesn't mean that it has to be your life. Let me try it again. I said, just because you saw it and experienced it and lived it, you might have lived it one part of your life, does not mean that that is your prison. Did y'all get what I'm saying, Culture Call? Understand it. That just because, and that doesn't do a disservice, because a lot of people stay in that dysfunction because, you know, you think you're going to upset Big Mama. Big Mama ain't thinking about you. She, especially if she is not longer here. She don't have you on her mind, right? Right? That she's taking the long sleep. Papa going to be mad. How Papa going to be mad? He's not here living. What do you mean? What are you doing for your family? What are you doing for your life? What are you doing for your faith? What are you doing for your marriage? What are you doing for your finances? What are you doing for your betterment, for your job, for your forward mobility? What are you doing? You got to ask those questions for yourself. And you cannot, as Albert Einstein says, that you cannot solve a problem with the same level of thinking that created the problem. You can't have the answers or solutions or the thoughts that produces answers and solutions will not come from the same level that produce the problems and the situations. That means you got to change your thinking. That means your mentality has to be reexamined. Your mind, your mental, your thoughts, right? And we're going to talk about that thought word connection, because sometimes your words perpetuate your thoughts. Your words, your vocabulary, what you talking about? What even, you know, I was sitting there yesterday like, what made you even wear that to a graduation? And I was telling I was sitting by my daughter and I was like, yeah, when we graduated, we had, the girls had to wear pumps, black pumps. It wasn't none of these flip-flops and all these different kinds of things. And again, I understand it's a change of culture. It's a change of society. Right, I can't say it was right or wrong. That's not what I'm doing. I'm not castigating any of the young people, because I'm sure they chose for comfort. I'm getting it, but we were not given that option. And see, when you're giving different options, then you have to start doing a different kind of thinking. Let me say it again. When you are given different options, you have to do a different level of thinking. You got to go back and rethink why you do things, because I thought on the level of my options. Now I got more options. So yeah, that's why poor people think differently than rich people. And you know why? Because of one word, options. They got access to more options. But hey, I got to take a break. I know y'all enjoying this, but I got to take a break right here on the Culture Call. Praise 93.3 FM 790 WTSK. We've got so much more to talk about that I think is going to be beneficial for you, helping yourself really strengthen your mentality.
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1: 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I'm Curtis Travis. I believe in honoring God, serving people, and building a better future for Alabama House District 72. I'll be honored to have your vote again. 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Vote for me for re-election to the Alabama Legislature, and vote for me as the male delegate to the State Democratic Executive Committee. Vote for me twice for Alabama House District 72. One time for re-election to the Alabama House of Representatives, and one time for the State Democratic Executive Committee. 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
1: Democrats and minorities are calling Supreme Court clearance yesterday for Republicans in Alabama to redistrict before the November general elections. Nothing but blatant racism. 15-year-old Tuscaloosa youth Will Roberts is in California undergoing experimental cancer treatment. He hopes he can get that treatment back home soon.
2: Pray that we can get this drug back in Alabama pretty fast here.
1: President Trump has invited Will to visit the Oval Office. And Marengo and Walker, the only two West Alabama counties without $4 a gallon gasoline. 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I'm Don Hartley.
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0: are back. It's the top of the hour, 11 a.m. and some change, right here on The Culture Call with your boy, L. Spencer Smith. Praise 93.3 FM and 790 WTSK. And I want to welcome all of our second hour listeners. Man, oh man, where you been? Where you been? We've been having an amazing conversation, but guess what? We've got more room for you. Absolutely. Find you your spot. Hey, I tell you what, we've been talking about, you know, confronting our mentality here in our community, making sure that we don't allow the algorithm or the AI or social media to get us in places of mental places of prisons, better yet, mental prisons of depression and discouragement and low life thinking, and taking responsibility over our own thinking and our own mindsets and how we use that 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And so, yeah, we're having a great conversation on this morning. And thank you for all of you who are still a part. Hey, I'm telling you. 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And I will be glad, so very glad, to make sure that we will say it on the air, announce it on the air. 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But I want to make sure, because I don't want to leave nobody out. I want to make sure that each and every one of you are a part of what we're doing here. 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I want to send you out on a special announcement. You are invited to the Ultimate Deviled Egg Throwdown. That's right. 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Now, this is highly important for all of our children to have access to literacy and reading books. And I thought this was very unique. It's a deviled egg throwdown. Now, I love deviled eggs. Now, I don't eat everybody deviled eggs. Let me go on and say that, so you don't send none to the station, because I'm very particular about what I do in terms of that. And so I just wanted to make sure that you know that. But yes, it's going to be hosted at Druid City Brewing Company. And they have two spots open. They still need two restaurants to be a part, but you can go on Facebook on The Noon Show. That's the page's name, The Noon Show, and you can click the QR code there if you want to be a part of it. It's the Deviled Egg Throwdown. Now, if you make great deviled eggs, you're the person for this. But here is the benefit. I'm more focusing on the benefit, and it's benefiting the Tuscaloosa Public Library Bookmobile. And I remember how excited we were throughout all the summer when the bookmobile came by. It gave us something to do. And of course, our parents like, okay, the bookmobile is coming by, blah, blah, blah. Get your books. You can purchase your books, all that kind of stuff. It was just a fun time growing up. And so, you know, quite frankly, when I saw this, I was number one surprised that the bookmobile was still in operation. Kudos to our community. But the necessity of our children learning literacy and reading this summer to give them an advantage before, I know they're getting out for the summer vacations, all that, but we had to take a book with us to read while we were driving. You know, we didn't have airplanes back then. You know, well, they had them, but we didn't ride them. We drove to New York. You know, we drove to Savannah. We drove to Florida. We drove to every vacation, Myrtle Beach, all that kind of stuff. So, yeah, make sure you support it. It's the Deviled Egg Throwdown at the Druid City Brewing Company. And you can go to The Noon page, the N-O-O-N. Yeah, The Noon Show. That's it, The Noon Show. The Noon Show page. And you can go there and click that QR code. It's on May the 30th, 2 to 4 p.m. May the 30th, 2 to 4 p.m. So all of my deviled eggs cookers or makers, because I don't do that. I don't make deviled eggs, even though I like to eat them. But nonetheless, go ahead to that page, The Noon Show page on Facebook, and go ahead and register and be a part of that. Good deal. Again, send me your public service announcements at culturecall.praise@gmail.com, and we can let everybody, la-di-da-di, and everybody know what's going on in your area, your event, so that people can show up. Okay, good deal. So this whole idea of mentality. And I was sitting there thinking about it, even during the break. I guess in my own personal, why I think what I think, you know, I examine myself a lot, you know. A lot of times people talk, that probably when I get off the air, I probably will be silent for most of the rest of the day, because I'm going to be thinking about what I talked about today, and then I'm going to be thinking about, you know, some other things I got to do going on. And then not only am I thinking about it, I'm thinking about, why am I thinking about it? Is this my prerogative? Is this in my area to think about? Do I have a person or a pastor on my team that already does this? Then why am I thinking about it, right? Why am I thinking about marketing over here when I've got a whole marketing department that should be thinking about it, right? So a lot of times we can illegally think, woo, that's, I want to save this for the second half so y'all can come on in. That we can illegally think that our thoughts can cause us to trespass in areas that are not our business. Wow. And that's hard, especially if you're a person that likes to mind other people's business. I'm not talking about you. I'm talking about your neighbor. But no, think about it. You can really trespass with your thoughts. You know, it's thinking trespassing. It's this whole idea that I'm thinking about something that doesn't have anything to do with me. Or thinking about a thing that, you know, this is why Jesus says, you know, don't think about that. He says your heavenly Father already knows what he's going to do. This is already predestined. This already is going to happen. So you don't have to think about that. So why are you thinking that hard? But Bishop, I believe in God, but okay, wait a minute. Hold on. Now, when we say think, I'm not talking about, oh, what am I going to cook for dinner? Oh, I'm talking about, am I going to eat today? Am I going to have food to eat? Because again, I told you before the whole, before the break, that the difference between the poor and the rich is that the rich have options and the poor are limited to certain things. They're limited to certain grocery stores. They're limited to certain doctors, certain healthcare. And although that's not a good thing in the richest country in the world, so to speak, right? It is the less of the options causes you to choose, at least choose, that when you don't have options, your choices are anemic. Are really weird and off, you know? You're living, your options will give you the space to live in a subterfuge, a place of deception, a place of lies, a place of can't get it together. It will cause you conundrum. It will cause you to, you know, obfuscate. It will cause you to be bewildered all the time because you got so many options. You know, it's like, what are you in your car with your wife and your kids, and you say, what do you want to eat? Right? Now, we never had that as a child. I never had that option. The option was saying, we're going to Morrison's, or we're going to Piccadilly, or we're going to the Chinese, or we're going to KFC. I'm just talking about restaurants that I knew that my mom and dad would pick for us. They had already figured out where they were going to take us. And it wasn't just you looking at the menu. Look at the child's part of the menu, and you're going to get that leg. You're going to get them green beans or that corn, and you're going to get this Jello and a roll, and you're going to be happy. Because you know what? We didn't have options. But today, you could ask, you know, if you got three kids and your wife in the car or you and your husband, you could get four or five different answers. And now you feel obligated to go to Wendy's. You feel obligated to go to Zaxby's. You know, you feel obligated to go to Chick-fil-A, all these other places, because you're trying to satisfy every option. And so, you know, those options are the things sometimes that can cause obstacles or can cause you to be depressed because you get into the place, you know, like, I don't understand. Me now, when it was time for me to go to college, let me say it like this. When it was time for me to go to college, my parents said, "Hey, where you want to go?" You know, and I was gonna go to Morehouse, because I wanted to do pre-law there. You know, and it was not until my junior year that my band director said, "Hey, you're so great in music. You got all this going on." And I'm like, "Yo, but music, you know, music don't make money like that, right?" Because I was thinking about money at the time, to be honest. And so he took us, he went to Alabama State. And we saw Alabama State. He had videos and them, and yeah, you know. And so I was like, "Oh, okay." But I really wasn't big on Alabama State. My mom told me I was not going to South Carolina State or Claflin. And I love both of those schools, but that's where my parents went. And they said, "You're not going there." But okay, nonetheless. And so he said, "No, I know where you need to go. Somebody of your caliber, you need to go to Florida A&M. And so he brought a tape, and he brought a videotape, and it was Florida A&M versus Jackson State at the Circle City Classic in Indianapolis, Indiana. I remember it like it was yesterday. And I looked at those Jackson States, and then I looked at FAMU's halftime performance. And they played Make It Last Forever. And I was like, "Yo, okay, okay." And then he said, "Okay, let's go down there. Their homecoming is the same day of our homecoming, so we can't go. But so, because we got to be here, but we'll go the week after our homecoming." And so he took a few of us down there to Tallahassee, Florida, to go to FAMU. And right then, when I stepped on the campus, I said, "FAMU is where I'm going. That's where I will." And so I was sitting in my room playing my keyboard. My mom says, "What you going to do?" She says, "Follow your heart. I know Morehouse is on your thing." And I hadn't told her. By that time, I had already chose FAMU. I was trying to figure out how to teach. Tell them I wasn't going to do pre-law. I was going to do music education. But nonetheless, isn't that a polar pre-law music education? But nonetheless, I digress. But my options were not that many. These kids today, they got 50 million. I was looking on Facebook, and they got 25, 30 schools. How in the world? The options are overwhelming. It's not just, they can't even focus on the fact that I'm no longer in high school and the fact that I'm taking a bigger step outside of my parents' home. They can't think about that. They're thinking about, you got a school in California that wants you, a school in Florida that wants you, a school in New York that wants you, and a school in Texas that wants you, and a school in Chicago that wants you, and a school, and you got four schools in Georgia that want you. And you got all of that. And I'm like, how do you choose? What is going on? I mean, that's a conundrum. And sometimes our choices and our options are the things that weigh us down. That is hard for them to choose because I've got too many choices. I've got too many options, you know? And when you don't know how to handle and navigate options, you know, when I'm the kind of person, I walk in a place, I see a thing, if I like it, boom, that's it, and I can go home, right? And so, but my wife, when she sees the thing, she wants me to see all of my options, or she wants to, we decide on this, boom. Okay, well, I got another option. No, I don't want to confuse myself. I do not want to stress and strain. I don't want to even see the other thing. I like this. This is what resonates with me. That's kind of how I've always been. And because I know the options can turn into confusion really quickly. This is why a lot of times rich folks end up in alcoholism and addiction and depression and suicidal tendencies, not because they don't have, but because they do have. And that do have, it gives them an array of options. This is why a lot of times their marriages are really shaky, because that wealth has exposed them to so many different people. And every place they go, they see so many people of a certain this and that. And they can't, and although they've got somebody on their side, too much is never enough. One person is never enough. And so here they are in this, because it's too many options. And see, no one ever teaches us how to navigate options. Because those things can produce a mentality within you and set you on the course to where you never make a decision. Or better yet, you start making decision after decision after decision where you never decide, right? because you never anchor yourself into one thought. You never anchor yourself into one course of action. You never anchor yourself into a strong or a strengthened mentality. You never do that. Why? Because you got so many options. Yeah. Now, again, I get it. I get it. I understand. Because, you know, when I go to a car dealer and they try to give me so many options, no, I already know. I want my car to be black, and this is the kind of interior I want, and this is the kind of gas mileage I want, and this is the kind of payment I want. That's me. You can't listen. Don't waste your time selling me something that I don't want. I'm mature enough. I thought about it before I got here. So now you can't change my thought. You cannot change my thought. And I mean, that's not being dogmatic. I mean, because I am open for negotiation. But when I know what I want, when I know what my mind has already factored and my research has already said concerning a matter, then I'm kind of, you're going to have to do something really good to make me move from that spot. That's just kind of how I am, right? Now, I am fluid in other areas of thinking. I'm very liberal and generous in other areas of thinking because I understand, especially when I deal with people, because I recognize that people, unlike things, everybody doesn't have the same experience, don't have the same opportunities and the tools that I have, right? So sometimes people show up based upon the choices that they had, the options that they had while they were growing up. Some people show up in the way, in a way of the choices that they had to make. And so that's why we got to be very careful before, as we judge people. This is why this whole saying about walk in another person's shoes before you judge them. Or the Native American walking another one's moccasins before you do that, right? You know why? Because people is where we really need to maintain flexibility. Because you see this woman and you don't know her background. You see something about her that you don't like, or better yet, you wouldn't choose for you, but you are not familiar with the choices that she had. And because you're not familiar with the choices that she had, then you got to take your mind on her journey. You got to ask her, how does this happen? How long have you been this way? What happened that this happened? You know what, you see what I'm saying? And so that's the thing that I always tell people, that I am flexible and fluid, you know, especially as a pastor when I deal with people. Because sometimes people, let me say that again. Sometimes people will cause us not to understand, you know, if I was in their position and in their place or whatever, X, Y, Z, then I probably would have made the same decision that they made. You're right. You're right. You just don't know. You have no clue. And so that's important. That's important that you got to do that. And so one of the things that you got to understand in your thought process is that, yes, we take ownership of our thoughts, but we cannot take ownership of the thoughts of other people, because now that is the problem. Mind control and manipulation are not what you're called to when we're talking about taking captive or taking control of thinking. We're talking about taking control of your own thinking, not the thinking of other people. Even your children, you can't control what they think. You can't do that. Now, you can abuse them, and they'll choose your way to stop the pain. But that still doesn't mean that they're choosing that for their own volition, that's their choice. No, your punishment or your abuse or your, you know, whatever caused them to think or to choose a certain way. Right? But I can't choose for my sons. I can't choose for my daughters. You know, I can tell them the kinds of people that I want them to be around, right? And I can even say, as long as you live in my house, these are the kind of people, right? And they'll abide by that while they're in my house. But when they get out of my house, then they got their own choices. And I can't go in their house and say, well, why did this person at your house? Because they chose for that person to be there. Right? Yeah. So, Coach Cole, we got to start thinking about, a lot of times we were reared with mind control, manipulation. And we're not just talking about discipline. We're not just talking about wash the dishes, because they ain't giving you no option. You know, the option not to wash the dishes is the option of the consequence, right? your dad tells you, mow the grass. When I get home, by the time I get home, I need the grass mowed. And you make a decision not to mow the grass. Okay, well, you chose the consequence on the other side of not mowing the grass. That's different, right? Because they got to respect me as a child. Let's start this from the beginning, right? No, you have to first respect them as the parent. Honor your mother, your father, and your mother, that your days may be long upon the land. This is the first commandment with promise, right? So let's not get it twisted, right? Respect means taking care of you, not abusing you, to loving you, and to nurturing you, but not giving you what you want and to kowtowing to your way as a child. Absolutely not. No, you don't pay no bills. You don't put no grocery on the, no. You know, and so, you know, somebody's like, well, my child may not like what I want to eat. My child may not, your child don't know what they like to eat yet because they've not been exposed enough. But you can't, listen, you got to take a parental authority and introduce them to something more than Chicken McNuggets and fries. Hello? You got to introduce them to a green bean. Huh? You got to introduce them to something different. Right? Our job as parents, yes, then I just segue here. Our job is not to be their friend first. It's to be their example. It's to be their instructors. It's to be their nurturers. They're the ones that teach them about their esteem and how to love themselves and how about family, right? That's what our first responsibility is, not to give them everything they want. No, not to give them everything they want. Yes, to ask what you think about this. What do you think about it? But at the end of the day, be parent and say, well, although I appreciate your thought, this is the decision that I'm making. We're not going to the Grand Canyon. We'll go to Disney because that's where we're going to go this year. But we'll consider the Grand Canyon next year because that's, you say you're interested in that. See, there are ways to do that. But this mind control, no. No, we don't know. There's an age where you, see, again, there's an age where they grow up out of your thinking and start thinking for themselves. And guess what, parents? You're going to have to be okay with that. And you're going to have to allow their thoughts to teach and train them on that adult level. All right. All right. Don't go there. Or don't spend your money on that kind of car. Well, that's the car I want. Okay. All right. I'm not helping you pay for it. You paying for an insurance and gas. All right. Do you have enough money to pay the monthly bill? Because Daddy ain't paying for it. Yeah, this the car I want. Okay. And they get the car and they can't afford it. And they come back, well, Dad, can you loan me? No, no, no, no, no, no, no, no, no, no, no, no, I can't. I can, but I can't. I can, but I'm not. You know why? Because when I was telling you to think about that, when I was saying, you ignored me. You said, I already know what I want. Okay, well, know what you want. Continue. Yeah, I ain't mad at you. Choose what you want. Now you figure out how you're going to pay for it. Yeah, because y'all didn't see these gas prices are $4 and $5 for regular. You didn't see that. You didn't see that coming, did you? But you got a big old SUV. It ain't but you one. Why did you need an SUV? Why did you even need a gas guzzler? Why you need a family car and you ain't got a family yet? Huh? Why do you need a Mercedes? Do you understand the insurance on a Mercedes? Why? Who are you trying to floss for? Because I promise you, they ain't going to help you when you can't pay that bill. And Mercedes, depending on what size, takes at least 89, definitely 93 gas. At least, right? You can't even buy low test. That's how my daddy said, low test. You can't buy regular gas and put it in no Mercedes. Cannot. Can and not. So you got to start thinking. You got to start thinking and teaching your children how to think, right? Don't hang out with that person, but that's my friend. Okay, I'm just, listen, at this age, and again, it's at this age. So there's a place when they get ready to leave your house, You have to train them how to think. So that means you have to, you still have to start turning loose thoughts around that junior and senior year parents, and you got to teach them how to thoughts. Now, however you choose, however you decide, is what you're gonna have to live with. All right, you chose not to go to the ACT tutorial. You chose to go to the concert. Okay, good. Now, make sure you got enough money for the end of the month, because I'm not giving you any more allowance. Not giving you at all. I maxed my budget with you. All right. Okay, all right, cool. You have to start teaching that before they leave your house, so that when they graduate and you can't see them, and you can't, they'll make good decisions and have good thoughts that produce good actions, even not in your presence. Because again, you can't monitor that. And that's the thing about thinking. It is an exercise. Thinking is an exercise that you have got to learn how to make that thing flourish, especially in your children. Yes, generational thinking. Not think like I think, but think according to the strategies by how I think. I teach my children that. I don't want you to think how I think, because you're given another set of options that I've been given. I didn't have the options that you have. I didn't have the choices that you had. I don't have the parents that you had. I had my parents, you got me. So yeah, but I'm telling you, think about what you're getting ready to do. Before you pay for that, before you go there, before you choose this door, think about the consequences, because I'm always here, but I can't live out your consequences for you. Some things I've got to let happen as your parent to teach you how to make better choices, to teach you how to break that level of thinking that keeps you in a repetitive cycle of bad consequences and depression and discouragement. Now you sitting around here, ain't got no money. And you're in debt, can't do what you want to do. But that was based upon your thinking. Yeah. So we got to teach our children how to think. And the way that we do that is teaching ourselves, giving ourselves permission to think and rethink what we have patterned in this world. I hope you'll hear what I'm saying, Culture Call, because this is so very important, that when we put away childish things, then we got to let our children have their childish things. But then there's a time where they've got to put away their childish things, and we got to help them. And the way that we help them is not to bail them out of every thought. Don't bail them out of every choice that they make. Their choices sometimes, unless it's going to cause a death decision, you know what I'm saying? A decision that's going to cut off their life. No. But if they got to sit in the dark a couple of days because they spent their money on nails and weave and hair extensions, and they got to sit in the dark a couple of days, yeah, let them sit in the dark a couple of days. A couple of days. You know why? Because I promise you, the next check they get, it won't go to what they went to, because they don't like to be in the dark. You see what I'm saying? Absolutely. Listen, we've got much more on the Culture Call. I need y'all to keep it locked right here with your boy, L. Spencer Smith. 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
3: 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I lead with compassion, integrity, and a heart for the people. Because when one of us struggles, we all feel it. And when we come together, we rise stronger together. I'm Curtis Travis. I believe in honoring God, serving people, and building a better future for Alabama House District 72. I'd be honored to have your vote again. Re-elect Curtis Travis for Alabama House District 72. Vote for me for re-election to the Alabama Legislature, and vote for me as the mayor delegate to the State Democratic Executive Committee. Vote for me twice for Alabama House District 72. One time for re-election to the Alabama House of Representatives, and one time for the State Democratic Executive Committee. 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
2: Here's your Tuscaloosa and West Alabama forecast. Beautiful weather here through the rest of the week. Temperatures ranging anywhere between 80 and 85 for afternoon highs all the way through Friday. Nighttime lows, mostly 50s, but we will see some 60s toward the end of the week. And there's no mention of any rain in the forecast here the rest of the work week. The heat is on for the weekend. Temperatures flirting with 90 degrees by Saturday and Sunday. Richard Wedding at the Weather Channel for Town Square Media, Tuscaloosa.
4: It's 73 degrees in Tuscaloosa.
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0: You know, in the pastorals that Paul wrote to Timothy, we love to quote this this particular text, this particular scripture. But I think for our conversation that we're having today, it's very important for us to really understand and lean into it a little bit differently. That Timothy is about to be appointed or has been appointed as a pastor and a leader in the early church. And he's having some mental challenges with his readiness, with his youth. And so here comes Father Paul comes and gives him an encouragement. He talks about his lineage of faith with his grandmother, Eunice and Lois, and his mother. He talks about that. He also knows that Timothy's father is a Greek. So Timothy is a type of hybrid individual. But he also understands that the task that is facing Timothy is daunting. Is unnerving, and it's Timothy doesn't necessarily have experience. Then he says something that I think is very important to us today. He tells Timothy something that's important, that I want to move it and transform it, transmogrify it from just a biblical text into a life principle today, Culture Call. That's what I want to do. As we come close to ending this particular conversation, Paul says something very powerful. He says, for God has not given you the spirit of fear, but a power, love, and a sound mind. And I want us to vector in that. I want us to pause, a pregnant pause there, a Selah, if you will. I want to talk about that as we in these weaning hours, because he first says something very, very, very important. He gives us what is behind what behind what Timothy is feeling, and that is the spirit of fear. And the spirit of fear attacks three things: power, your ability, your agency, your capacity to get the job done, to be successful, to be effective. Love, because fear is the antithesis of love, not hate. Hate is a byproduct of fear, that when we see hate show up, it's because they fear, the person that hates fears something. It's the reason why racial animus, why injustice, oppression, why this twisted hermeneutic of supremacy even begins, because there is a fear of their replacement. Remember that the text doesn't really mention that part of the world where those kinds of thoughts come from in Europe, doesn't even mention them until the latter part of the New Testament, right? But most of the Bible was written in the Northern African, you know, there was no Middle East, it's always Africa, and the sub-African cultural epistemology, a cultural standpoint, a cultural knowledge base, right? So then there's that. So then the spirit of fear attacks love, but then watch this. The spirit of fear also attacks a sound mind, right? And what Paul now is talking about, that word sound doesn't just mean stable or fortified. It means clean. It means hygiene, right? He says that fear, if you allow it, Timothy, will mess up the hygiene of your mind, will mess up the cleanliness or the purity of your mind. That when you are fearful, it causes you to be anxious. It causes you to be, when you don't know what to do, it causes you to be depressed and discouraged, because by the time it gets to your sound mind, it's already attacked your power. You feel like there is no hope. There is no, that why am I don't, I can't do the job. I can't do X, Y, Z, this and that and the other, the third, right? That

0: your thoughts pure, keeping your thoughts clean, giving yourself an opportunity to allow your thoughts to be established upon truth, which means before I decide, I've got to figure out what truth is, what the truth of the matter is. David says it like this. He says, and this is in the Passion Translation. He says, keep creating in me a clean heart. Fill me with pure thoughts and holy desires ready to please you. That's Psalm 51:10. Keep creating in me a clean heart. Fill me with pure thoughts and holy desires ready to please you. Because pure thoughts produce a level of thinking. Pure thoughts produce a consciousness, a particular consciousness that's so very important. Pure thoughts gives you a way to be clean in your, even in a multiplicity of options. It will help you choose the right thing, the pure thing, the clean thing, the thing that is going to add to my life. The thing that is going to add to the life of other people is going to help you choose justice. It's going to help you choose mercy. It's going to help you choose righteousness. It's going to help you see your brothers and sisters in a certain way that allow them that no matter what background and where they come from, what color, ethnicity, or whatever that is, that you have pure thoughts concerning them. Fear, the spirit of fear, will always attack power, love, and a sound mind. Your capacity, your capability, your ability to establish relationships, true and authentic, and pure thinking. And I need you to think about that. I need you to let that sit with you today, because I thought about that during our break, that, yeah, we got to begin to deal with and learn how to facilitate with clean and pure thoughts. Clean thoughts. That means I can't expose myself to everything just because I'm grown. No, ain't nobody talking about your age. This has nothing to do with your age, culture called family. This ain't got nothing to do with whether you grown enough to do a thing. It has everything to do with you keeping a space in your life that is pure. Whatsoever things are pure, whatsoever things are just. If there be any virtue, moral excellence, that word virtue there is moral excellence. If there be anything that is praiseworthy, that will cause you to be, continue to live a life of gratitude, to be appreciative of the things that you do have, right? If he says, think on those things, let those things matriculate in your mind, right? Let those things be the seedbed by which you plant your actions that will produce a better future to you, for you. For you, not just you, you and your children. And I know sometimes things happen and we get thoughts and we pick them up, culture call. I get it. Because life be lifing sometimes. People do things. I get it. I understand. It doesn't always go our way. But our thoughts help us handle those things in a better way. On a different trajectory. It gives us an opportunity to say, you know what? I could, but I won't. I could. I do. I have the strength. I have the capability. I'm grown enough. I'm old enough. But I have decided to do something pure. I have decided to do something clean. I have decided not to return energy for energy that's negative. Just because they treated me like that and cussed me out, I'm not going to curse them out. No. I'm not going to do that. I'm going to choose to allow my thoughts to be controlled by love. And my love give way to my power, my capacity, and my capability to do better than what was done to me. You see? And so that's why I want to lean in these few seconds, these few minutes that we have together, to get you to thinking that depression and discouragement, all those things are choices. And you need to take your thoughts back. You need to get yourself out of those mental prisons and begin to function with a sound mind, with clean mind, with a clean mind, with a clean heart, with clean thoughts, pure thoughts. Because that's the way toward the future. Listen, I see the runway culture call, but I got a little bit more to go. I need y'all to keep it locked right here on the culture call.
1: 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On this terrific Tuesday, I want you to look back at everything that you

0: Overcome. Now, do you see how great you are? I've got plans for us in the chat room tonight, so I want you to join us for the hottest inspirational broadcast in the nation. It's the Nightly Spirit. I'll see you then.
1: 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I'm Curtis Travis. I believe in honoring God, serving people, and building a better future for Alabama House District 72. I'd be honored to have your vote again. 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Vote for me for re-election to the Alabama Legislature, and vote for me as the male delegate to the State Democratic Executive Committee. Vote for me twice for Alabama House District 72. One time for re-election to the Alabama House of Representatives, and one time for the State Democratic Executive Committee. 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
4: Because I got something on the inside. And you know what it does? It works on the outside. And oh, what a change in my life. Hey.

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0: came into my heart. Now if there's anybody here that don't know Jesus, you need to meet him. Your life will never be the same. When Jesus comes in, a new life begins. Hey, hey, hey.
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3: Democrats and minorities are calling Supreme Court clearance yesterday for Republicans in Alabama to redistrict before the November general elections. Nothing but blatant racism. 15-year-old Tuscaloosa youth Will Roberts is in California undergoing experimental cancer treatment. 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
4: Pray that we can get this drug back in Alabama pretty fast here.
3: President Trump has invited Will to visit the Oval Office. And Marengo and Walker, the only two West Alabama counties without $4 a gallon gasoline. Click Tuscaloosa Thread.com for more news. I'm Don Hartley.
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6: 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And we've got to do what we've got to do to make certain that we take care of our minds as well as our bodies and our spirits. 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And so, yes, I wanted to challenge you today. And I know that you will accept that challenge and just not just you, but spread it around. 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Hoping that you have a wonderful day. Be at peace. 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
1: 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I'm Curtis Travis. I believe in honoring God, serving people, and building a better future for Alabama House District 72. I'll be honored to have your vote again. 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Vote for me for re-election to the Alabama Legislature, and vote for me as the male delegate to the State Democratic Executive Committee. Vote for me twice for Alabama House District 72. One time for re-election to the Alabama House of Representatives, and one time for the State Democratic Executive Committee. Thank you. Paid for by the committee to elect Curtis Travis, House District 72.
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7: Here's your Tuscaloosa and West Alabama forecast. Beautiful weather here through the rest of the week. Temperatures ranging anywhere between 80 and 85 for afternoon highs all the way through Friday. Nighttime lows, mostly 50s, but we will see some 60s toward the end of the week. And there's no mention of any rain in the forecast here the rest of the work week. The heat is on for the weekend. Temperatures flirting with 90 degrees by Saturday and Sunday. Richard DeWedding at the Weather Channel for Town Square Media, Tuscaloosa.
8: It's 76 degrees in Tuscaloosa.

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1: 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I'm Curtis Travis. I believe in honoring God, serving people, and building a better future for Alabama House District 72. I'll be honored to have your vote again. 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Vote for me for re-election to the Alabama Legislature, and vote for me as the mayor delegate to the State Democratic Executive Committee. Vote for me twice for Alabama House District 72. One time for re-election to the Alabama House of Representatives, and one time for the State Democratic Executive Committee. 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
4: Oh, come on, give God praises up in here. How many know God is worthy to be praised? How many know Babylon is coming down? Babylon was always known as a heathen nation that would have the people of God under suppression. In Babylon, there were territorial demons, spirits of bondage. Oh, but God would take the heat out the fire. He would calm down the lion in the lion den. And I come to encourage you under the sound of my voice. Babylon.

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2: Democrats and minorities are calling Supreme Court clearance yesterday for Republicans in Alabama to redistrict before the November general elections. Nothing but blatant racism. 15-year-old Tuscaloosa youth Will Roberts is in California undergoing experimental cancer treatment. He hopes he can get that treatment back home soon.
3: Pray that we can get this drug back in Alabama pretty fast here.
2: President Trump has invited Will to visit the Oval Office. And Marengo and Walker, the only two West Alabama counties without $4 a gallon gasoline. Click TuscaloosaThread.com for more news. I'm Don Hartley.
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3: 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And when we come together, we rise stronger together. I'm Curtis Travis. I believe in honoring God, serving people, and building a better future for Alabama House District 72. I'll be honored to have your vote again. Re-elect Curtis Travis for Alabama House District 72. Vote for me for re-election to the Alabama Legislature, and vote for me as the male delegate to the State Democratic Executive Committee. Vote for me twice for Alabama House District 72. One time for re-election to the Alabama House of Representatives, and one time for the State Democratic Executive Committee. Thank you. 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
5: Because I got something on the inside. And you know what it does? It works on the outside. And oh, what a change in my life. Hey.

0: into my heart. Now, if there's anybody here that don't know Jesus, you need to meet him. 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When Jesus comes in, a new life begins. Hey, hey, hey.
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3: Here's your Tuscaloosa and West Alabama forecast. Beautiful weather here through the rest of the week. Temperatures ranging anywhere between 80 and 85 for afternoon highs all the way through Friday. Nighttime lows, mostly 50s, but we will see some 60s toward the end of the week. And there's no mention of any rain in the forecast here the rest of the work week. The heat is on for the weekend. Temperatures flirting with 90 degrees by Saturday and Sunday. Richard Wedding at the Weather Channel for Town Square Media, Tuscaloosa.
4: It's 79 degrees in Tuscaloosa.
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1: Shabak, to commend or to praise something or someone with a loud voice, with a loud exuberant voice. 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

stage, my choir in their farewell concert and recording, the Tri-City Singers. 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
1: 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I lead with compassion, integrity, and a heart for the people. Because when one of us struggles, we all feel it. And when we come together, we rise stronger together. I'm Curtis Travis. I believe in honoring God, serving people, and building a better future for Alabama House District 72. I'd be honored to have your vote again. Re-elect Curtis Travis for Alabama House District 72. Vote for me for re-election to the Alabama Legislature, and vote for me as the mayor delegate to the State Democratic Executive Committee. Vote for me twice for Alabama House District 72. One time for re-election to the Alabama House of Representatives, and one time for the State Democratic Executive Committee. Thank you. 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

0: 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I lead with compassion, integrity, and a heart for the people. Because when one of us struggles, we all feel it. And when we come together, we rise stronger together. I'm Curtis Travis. I believe in honoring God, serving people, and building a better future for Alabama House District 72. I'll be honored to have your vote again. Re-elect Curtis Travis for Alabama House District 72. Vote for me for re-election to the Alabama Legislature, and vote for me as the mayor delegate to the State Democratic Executive Committee. Vote for me twice for Alabama House District 72. One time for re-election to the Alabama House of Representatives, and one time for the State Democratic Executive Committee. Thank you. Paid for by the committee to elect Curtis Travis, House District 72.
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2: This is not just another event. 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
8: Democrats and minorities are calling Supreme Court clearance yesterday for Republicans in Alabama to redistrict before the November general elections. Nothing but blatant racism. 15-year-old Tuscaloosa youth Will Roberts is in California undergoing experimental cancer treatment. He hopes he can get that treatment back home soon.
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8: President Trump has invited Will to visit the Oval Office. And Marengo and Walker, the only two West Alabama counties without $4 a gallon gasoline. Click Tuscaloosa Thread.com for more news. I'm Don Hartley.
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he is. He's going to do it today. He's going to turn it all the way around. Praise 93.790 WTSK. The Truth Hits A Afternoon Praise Party. It's a beautiful day that the Lord has made. Going to rejoice and be glad in it. Around 80 degrees and glad to have you on this 12th day of May 2026. All right, we got inspiration information, gospel news, church news, your requests. Your scripture of the day is on the way. It's Bible Trivia Tuesday. Got your Bible Trivia question coming up for you too. And so much more on today. Glad to have you. Hope you're doing well. Hope you had a great Mother's Day weekend. For all the mothers, can't forget about them. I also want to shout out to all the graduates of Central Bryan and Northridge High Schools graduating on yesterday as well. And also getting ready for Memorial Day coming up in a couple of weeks. And so much more. So we got a lot going on and excited about to having you. Remember, you can win that $500 prepaid Visa gift card. Go under Win Cash or under Contest on the app and see how you can do it today. All right? All right. I'm glad to have you on this Tuesday. 80 degrees. Nice outside. Let's go ahead and jump on into it. Here's Jason Nelson. Yahweh.

you just let go and let God have his way. That's a classic with Dwayne Woods on Praise. 93.790 WTSK, The Truth. You're inside the best party in Tuscaloosa, West Alabama. We're excited to be with you inside the afternoon Praise Party. Minister Chris King with you. Remember that the Family and Friends Day, Stronger Together in Christ, will be Sunday, May 31st at 10 o'clock at the New Pentecostal Church in Greensboro, Alabama. And they're going to have Elder Aldrich Bennett as the guest evangelist. Everyone is invited. Suffragan Bishop Lavetta Long, she is the host pastor. So come out and join them for that great time as well. And then also, too, remember Pastor Stanley Prince Jr. will be installed as the new pastor at the Elba Zion Missionary Baptist Church coming up in July, July 25th. So get ready for that, too, as well. You got any church or community news? I definitely want to know about it. Praise. 93.3.com or 142 Skyline Boulevard in Tuscaloosa. 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

0: Praise 93.7 WTSK, the truth. That's Key Ever Shared Kelly. I'm Minister Chris King, and rain, Lord, on us. You can see about the latest on gas prices. Also, I want you to check out the Kingdom Kitchen. It's on the app, too, as well. And the Kingdom Kitchen serves community-free meals to the community in Northport on McFarland Boulevard every Friday. Come out and join them from 4 to 7 p.m. for a free hot meal. They also offer shelter. They're also going to be planning to offer shelter, spiritual guidance, and clothes, too. For more details, go check out the app today and see how you can get in on that. All right. And then also, too, yesterday wrapped up the Stella Award voting. Yes, SAGMA voting wrapped up round number one. Round two coming up on Monday the 18th through June 1st. So get ready for that, too, as well. All right. On the way, I got some more for you on this Tuesday.
1: It's time to turn up the radio. On this terrific Tuesday, I want you to look back at everything that you've overcome. Now, do you see how great you are? I've got plans for us in the chat room tonight. So I want you to join us for the hottest inspirational broadcast in the nation. It's the Nightly Spirit. I'll see you then.
2: 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I'm Curtis Travis. I believe in honoring God, serving people, and building a better future for Alabama House District 72. I'll be honored to have your vote again. 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Vote for me for re-election to the Alabama Legislature, and vote for me as the male delegate to the State Democratic Executive Committee. Vote for me twice for Alabama House District 72. One time for re-election to the Alabama House of Representatives, and one time for the State Democratic Executive Committee. 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
4: 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I'm Pastor Lonnie Weaver, the St. Paul Missionary Baptist Church. 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
2: Here's your Tuscaloosa and West Alabama forecast. Beautiful weather here through the rest of the week. Temperatures ranging anywhere between 80 and 85 for afternoon highs all the way through Friday. Nighttime lows, mostly 50s, but we will see some 60s toward the end of the week. And there's no mention of any rain in the forecast here the rest of the work week. The heat is on for the weekend. Temperatures flirting with 90 degrees by Saturday and Sunday. Richard Wedding at the Weather Channel for Town Square Media, Tuscaloosa.
3: It's 79 degrees in Tuscaloosa.
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5: 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For the Lord, come on, do it again.

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You're inside the afternoon praise party. The third national convention will be held at the Greater Miracle House of Prayer in Mileville coming up Thursday, June 4th at 6 o'clock with First Elect Lady Edith McCarter. June 5th, 9 a.m. Morning Glory. 6 o'clock service will be Pastor Donnell Peterson. And then Saturday, June 6th, the noon lunch will be going on. And 1 p.m. youth service with Minister Alfonso McCarter, hosted by Bishop Dennis and Lady Edith McCarter and Bishop Ruben and Lady Rosalind Brinkley. So come out and join them down in Mileville. Going to be a good time. You don't want to miss it. And then also, too, the Love Program for Sister Nicole Johnson is coming up this Saturday, May 16th at 5 o'clock at the beautiful Zion AME Zion Church on Sanders Ferry Road. They're inviting everyone to come out, and groups and soloists, too, and musicians are all welcome. So come out and celebrate Sister Nicole Johnson for a love service this Saturday at 5 o'clock. Here is Maverick City. Lord, I run to you.

0: Hi, I'm Pastor Lonnie Weaver of the St. Paul Baptist Church here in the city of Tuscaloosa. We're located at 3501 Stillman Boulevard. 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Pride, greed, lust, envy, gluttony, wrath, and sloth serves as a cautionary tale that reminds us of our human flaws. 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I'm Pastor Lonnie Weaver, the St. Paul Missionary Baptist Church. 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
2: Democrats and minorities are calling Supreme Court clearance yesterday for Republicans in Alabama to redistrict before the November general elections. Nothing but blatant racism. 15-year-old Tuscaloosa youth Will Roberts is in California undergoing experimental cancer treatment. He hopes he can get that treatment back home soon.
3: Pray that we can get this drug back in Alabama pretty fast here.
2: President Trump has invited Will to visit the Oval Office. And Marengo and Walker, the only two West Alabama counties without $4 a gallon gasoline. Click TuscaloosaThread.com for more news. I'm Don Hartley.
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Mondays, 93.7 WTSK, the two Mariah Carey and the Clark Sisters with the number one song of the nation this week. I'm Minister Chris King, excited to be with you. And I'm telling you today, I want you to make sure you get out and vote. Yes, your vote does matter. I want you to vote in the May 19th primary here in the state of Alabama, and the first Tuesday in November. We'll be here before you know it. So get registered, make a plan, and bring somebody with you and get out and vote. And I'm telling you, that ballot box, you know we cannot be silenced on that, okay? All right, now time for some birthdays today. Yeah. Want to say happy birthday to Sister Casey Talton today. And then also want to say happy birthday to Sister Shauna Hinton today. Sister Shauna Hinton. Also, happy birthday goes over to Brother Henry Braxton. And then also happy birthday as well goes over to none other than Brother Mark Hill today. And then also happy birthday to Sister Bonita McCollins today. And also happy birthday to none other than Brother Rodney Bolden today. Sister Beatrice Shelton, happy birthday to her. Brother Willie Rice as well. And also want to say a happy birthday to goes over to none other than Brother Brian Ezell today. Also happy birthday as well goes over to gospel recording artist Nikita Fox today. And happy birthday as well goes over to Sister Iris Ray, Sister Whitney Williams today, Pastor Warren Hudgens as well. And if today is your birthday, happy birthday to you. Today is your wedding anniversary. Happy wedding anniversary to you, too, from all of us here. Praise 93.3. Here's Justin Radford and Darlene McCoy. Can I get a witness?

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1: 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I bet you won't put your hands on it. All right. I'm going to try it like this.

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0: Let's praise 93.7 WTSK, the true Tuscaloosa's inspiration station. It's Josh Copeland. I'm Minister Chris King with you. Tell me what you thought about American Idol last night. Yeah. Hannah won. What did you think about Keila Richardson not winning? A lot of people had a big response to that. Let me know on the app. And remember, Dorcas Day is coming up. Free yard giveaway. It's going to be at the Christian Community Church Saturday, May 30th. It's 8 a.m. until 12 o'clock noon. And they're going to give away free clothing, free furniture, and household items and electronics and appliances. So make sure you're there for Dorcas Day. It's going to be taking place at Christian Community Church Saturday, May 30th, 8 until 12 o'clock noon. My good friend Dr. Clarence Sutton Jr. is the host pastor. And Vacation Bible School is coming up at the Beulah Baptist Church June 1st to the 5th, 5:30 to 7:15 p.m. nightly. All ages are welcome. Bible lessons, arts and crafts, and snacks, and so much more. Pastor David E. Gay Jr. is the host pastor. All right, I got your scriptures of the day coming. I got Bible trivia at 4 o'clock. Here's the Mississippi Mask.
1: I want to see if anybody want to have church. Come on, clap your hands right there.

the man changes. Oh, God, today you're inside the afternoon praise party. Minister Chris King hanging out with you, and she's going to be a part of the House with the Sound coming up May 30th in D.C., so get ready for that. And I want to remind you that the Beulah Baptist Church or the annual community yard sale is going to be going on Saturday, June 6th, 6 a.m. to 12 o'clock noon on 25th Street. 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You don't want to miss out on that. Pastor David Gay Jr. is the host pastor. And the Miracle Deliverance Temple in Bologna will have their pre-pastoral appreciation for Pastor Martha Henderson. It's going to be this Friday, May 15th at 7 p.m. Overseer Pastor Shirley Ard will be the guest evangelist. Everyone is invited down in Bologna. Pastor Martha Henderson is the host pastor. All right, here's Lachey Knox.

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1: Bless your name, Jesus. 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

0: Well, as I told, the storm has got to go. It's got to get out of here. Greg O'Quinn on Praise 93.790 WTSK. The truth, it is the afternoon praise party where a Holy Ghost party does not stop. 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It's all on the app. And remember that the Beulah Baptist Church will have the 13th anniversary for Pastor David Gates Jr. coming up this Sunday, May the 17th. It starts at 8 a.m. and 10 a.m. Come out and join them. You don't want to miss out on that. And then also, the pastoral installation is coming up for Pastor Frank Kennedy Jr. It's going to be May 15th through the 17th this weekend. It starts this Friday night at 6 o'clock with a meet and greet. The installation is this Saturday at 10 a.m. And then they have the morning service at 10 o'clock a.m. on the 17th at Mount Pilgrim, located on 39th Street here in Tuscaloosa. On the way, I got Bible trivia at 4 o'clock. You need to stay right there. I hope you got the answer ready for me.
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1: Here's your Tuscaloosa and West Alabama forecast. Sunshine, dry weather, warm temperatures will take us here through mid to late week. Temperatures warming up even more for the upcoming weekend. Fair to partly cloudy skies here tonight, upper 50s. Sunny Wednesday, seasonably warm. Afternoon highs in the low to mid 80s. Mostly sunny and warm on Thursday with highs right around 80 degrees. Sunny, warm, mid 80s on Friday, warming up even more this weekend. Mostly sunny skies, upper 80s to near 90 Saturday, Sunday. This is meteorologist Ken Boone from the Weather Channel for Town Square Media, Tuscaloosa.
2: It's 81 degrees in Tuscaloosa.
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I'm gonna win. That's a blaze right here with Pastor Mike Jr. on Praise 93.7 WTSK, the True Tuscaloosa's number one gospel station. I'm Minister Chris King with you. The St. James Missionary Baptist Church will have their fifth pastoral anniversary coming up for Pastor Andre Hunt and Lady Hunt this Sunday, May 17th, starting at 11 a.m. with Elder Carlos Thorson and the Mount Pilgrim Primitive Baptist Church out of Bologna. The 2 o'clock service will be Pastor Christopher Cabness of New Hope Church out of Macon, Georgia. And the guest psalmist is Caleb Finch. Come out and join them down in Moundville. Pastor Andre Hunt is the host pastor. And also, too, the Holy Convocation is coming up at New Dimensions Worship Center June 17th through the 19th. And they're going to have special guests, Overseer Robert Patrick, Apostle Brian Pleasant, Bishop Darius Fowler, Pastor Michelle Lewis, and Overseer Gloria Sylvester. Everyone is invited. Come out and join them at New Dimensions coming up in next month. Here is Kenny. I know God did it.

0: Why is the prayer there? Praise 93.790 WTSK. The true Donna McClurkin and Yolanda Adams. I'm Minister Chris King with you. Pentecost Sunday celebration is May 24th. It's going to be taking place there at First United Pentecostal Church in Tuscaloosa. They will have service, food, and fun and fellowship. And come out and join them for Pentecost Sunday. You do not want to miss out on that, okay? And then also, too, want to remind you as well that the homecoming will be at the Miracle Valley Holy Ghost Temple coming up Sunday, May 24th at 4 o'clock on Culver Road. Minister Samuel Crawford, a good friend of Impact Nation Fellowship Church, is the guest evangelist, Apostle Samuel Richardson, and Pastor Napoleon Jackson is the host pastor. All right, hope you're having a great one. I got Bible trivia coming up at 4 o'clock, and I got a good one for you, and so much more. We're excited to have you on your number one gospel station, Praise 93.3.
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7: Democrats and minorities are calling Supreme Court clearance yesterday for Republicans in Alabama to redistrict before the November general elections. Nothing but blatant racism. 15-year-old Tuscaloosa youth Will Roberts is in California undergoing experimental cancer treatment. 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
7: 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And Marengo and Walker, the only two West Alabama counties without $4 a gallon gasoline. Click Tuscaloosa. 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I'm Don Hartley.
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Hi, it's Nia Allen with us right here on Praise 93. Lord, I love you. Do you love the Lord? I know I do. You're inside the afternoon praise where to get ready for Bible trivia coming up in a few minutes. And remember the Miracle Deliverance Temple in Bowling. You will have that pastoral anniversary with Pastor Martha Henderson. The banquet will be Saturday, June 6th at 5 o'clock. The climax is Sunday, June 14th at 4 o'clock down in Bowling. All right, get ready for Bible trivia coming up at 4 o'clock. Here is the Fresh Start Worship. Lord, you are on Praise 93.

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You ought to try Jesus Praise, 93.790 WTSK, the True Tuscaloosa's Inspiration Station. I'm Minister Chris King, excited to be with you as always, and hope you're doing well. We're going to pray right now. We're going to pray for our sick and shut-in and bereaved families, those behind prison bars, everyone in the nursing homes, mental institutions, Bryce VA Hospital, DCH Tuscaloosa, DCH Northport, everyone at the county jail, Taylor Hart, our local city, county, and private schools, University of Alabama, Shelton State, Stillman College, UWA, praying for our local businesses, churches and organizations. We're praying for our children. We're praying for those overseas. And we're praying for our government, especially praying for all this redistricting that's affecting and so much stuff going on. And we're praying for you too inside the afternoon praise party. Yes, we are. And our Bible trivia question today: who was the first Christian convert in Europe? Who was the first person to be converted to Christianity in Europe? Let me know the answer on the app, and it's in the Word. Let me know the first person be converted to Christianity on the app today. All right, here is DJ and Righteous. He's my

Praise 93.790 WTSK, the True Tuscaloosa's Inspiration Station. I'm Minister Chris King with you. There's Nathan Davis Jr. And our Bible trivia question: who was the first Christian convert in Europe? Who was the first Christian convert in Europe on our Bible trivia Tuesday? I need the answer right now on the app, and I know you got it for me. And I want to remind you too. That the pastoral anniversary for Pastor Dennis Moore continues with a musical service on May 21st at 6 o'clock at the Bethel Baptist Church. Pastor Calvin Johnson will be the MC, and the pastoral anniversary will be Sunday, May 24th at 2 p.m. Pastor Frank Kennedy Jr., Mount Pilgrim Baptist Church, will be the guest evangelist. Come out and join them. Pastor Dennis Moore is the host pastor. All right. I don't know about you, but I'm walking. Here's Red Hands.

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0: praise Eternal's name, praise the 93.790 WTSK, the true Tuscaloosa's number one gospel station. It's Renee Spearman, Kim Burrell, and Montel Jordan. And you can check out the app and see some possible severe storms maybe this week. And also, you can also see where the lowest gas prices in Tuscaloosa. And then also, you can see West Alabama businesses looking to fill positions and so much more. It's on the app. And remember, the Bridging the Gap Revival is May 19th through May 21st, 6:30 p.m. night at the Liberty Baptist Church in Tuscaloosa. Special guests include Bishop David Evans of Greater Faith Church, Minister Kadarius Jones of the New Life Baptist Church, and Elder Demetrius Smith of Mount Carmel Community Church of Duncanville. Everyone is invited. My good friend, Pastor William McDowell Sr., is the host pastor. All right, so join them for revival next week. All right, Bible trivia question. I need y'all to get these answers in. Who was the first Christian convert in Europe? Who was the first Christian convert in Europe? Let me know the answer right now on the app.
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8: Here's your Tuscaloosa and West Alabama forecast. Sunshine, dry weather, warm temperatures will take us here through mid to late week. Temperatures warming up even more for the upcoming weekend. Fair to partly cloudy skies here tonight, upper 50s. Sunny Wednesday, seasonably warm. Afternoon highs in the low to mid 80s. Mostly sunny and warm on Thursday with highs right around 80 degrees. Sunny, warm, mid 80s on Friday, warming up even more this weekend. Mostly sunny skies, upper 80s to near 90 Saturday, Sunday. This is meteorologist Ken Boone from the Weather Channel for Town Square Media, Tuscaloosa.
9: It's 79 degrees in Tuscaloosa.
10: This report is firm.
11: Tuscaloosa traffic now from the Townsend Nissan Traffic Center. We've got ourselves a busy afternoon. We've got 69 on the north and southbound lanes at Skyland Boulevard. You got some bumper-to-bumper heavy intersection slogos. Lurline Wallace also extremely patchy. You're riding those brakes pretty frequently on the northbound lanes between 5th and McFarland and 43. Also, a little on the heavier side here on the southbound lanes to McFarland. With your Tuscaloosa traffic now,

0: easy.
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0: Darius, thank you, sir, right now. Tuscaloosa's own Darius Gladney on Praise 93.7 WTSK, the true Tuscaloosa's inspiration station. I'm Minister Chris King, and we're having a good time inside the afternoon. Praise what our Bible trivia question today. Who was the first person to be converted to Christianity in the Bible? Who was the first person to be converted to Christianity in the Bible? Let me know in Europe, actually, in Europe. Let me know the answer on the app. Want to shout out to all the graduates, graduating class of 2026. Can I forget about them? Want to shout out to them today as well. And remember, the 13th pastoral anniversary of Fish Fry for Pastor David and Lady Gay will be at the Beulah Baptist Church this Saturday, May 16th at 10 o'clock a.m. Come out and get some good, hot, fresh fish and join them. And you don't want to miss out on that. And then also they have their movie nights Wednesday, May 27th, 5:30 to 7 p.m. Snacks will be provided, food, fun, and fellowship. Pastor David Gay Jr. is the host pastor. All right, I got more on the way this Tuesday. It's time to
1: turn up the radio. On this terrific Tuesday, I want you to look back at everything that you've overcome. Now, do you see how great you are? I've got plans for us in the chat room tonight. So I want you to join us for the hottest inspirational broadcast in the nation. It's the Nightly Spirit. I'll see you then.

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8: Tuscaloosa traffic now from the Townsend Nissan Traffic Center. Moving slow on Lurleen Wallace. Northbound lanes mainly between 5th and McFarland. And we also have a little bit of a delay on Joe Malisham. Small delays on Joe Malisham right around Black Warrior River. And that looks like it's rush to home delays. Also Skyland Boulevard on and off those brakes pretty infrequently between 2859 and 69. With your Tuscaloosa traffic now, I'm Tammy Thomas.
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10: Democrats and minorities are calling Supreme Court clearance yesterday for Republicans in Alabama to redistrict before the November general elections. Nothing but blatant racism. 15-year-old Tuscaloosa youth Will Roberts is in California undergoing experimental cancer treatment. He hopes he can get that treatment back home soon.
11: Pray that we can get this drug back in Alabama pretty fast here.
10: President Trump has invited Will to visit the Oval Office. And Marengo and Walker, the only two West Alabama counties without $4 a gallon gasoline. Click TuscaloosaThread.com for more news. I'm Don Hartley.
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The truth is the afternoon praise party and the group fire there, and I can count on you. Getting close to 5 o'clock, and breaking news, there is a woman who's been shot dead and found at DCH. For more details, go to praise933.com. They do have the suspect in custody. And our Bible trivia question today, who was the first person converted to Christianity in Europe? Who was the first person converted to Christianity in Europe? Let me know the answer on that. The New Kingdom Deliverance Ministries and Reform will have a Soul Seekers Revival May 14th and 15th, 7 p.m. nightly. Pastor Alfonso Bowen of Greater New Heights Baptist Church out of Birmingham is the guest evangelist, and the guest psalmist will be Pastor T.L. Davis Jr. of First Baptist Church of Livingston. The host pastor is Pastor Monica Wells down in Reform. All right, your scripture today is on the way and so much more. Here's Marvin.

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Yes, he is. 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Pastor Mike Jr. on Praise 93.790 WTSK. The truth is a great Tuesday. Terrific Tuesday. Hope you had a blessed day at work, home, and school. Buckle up, child. Safely be careful as you head to the house. Hope you're doing well on this Tuesday. You know it's Bible Trivia Tuesday. I got my Bible Trivia question, and I got the answer coming up in a few minutes. The Bible Trivia question is, who was the first person converted to Christianity in Europe? Let me know the answer on that. Who's the first person to be a Christian in Europe? The Great Emmanuel Mission Holiness Church will have their Missionary of the Year service coming up this Sunday, May 17th at 3:30 p.m. Pastors Michael and Loretta McCoy are the host pastors. And remember, the Greater Faith Tabernacle will have their Family and Friends Day. It's coming up Sunday, May 31st at 2 o'clock p.m. Pastor Dave Thomas of the Hassell Church of God of Lisbon, Alabama, will be the guest evangelist. Pastor Joseph Owens is the host pastor down on Kicker Road. All right, we got your scripture today coming. Here is Melvin. God is.

93.7 WTSK, the True Fresh Star Worship. Lord, you are. I'm Minister Chris King with you. And it's Bible Trivia Tuesday. I know you love Bible trivia. Yeah, I know a lot of y'all do, and I love it too. And our question today was, who was the first Christian convert in Europe? Who was the first person to be converted to Christianity in Europe? Well, the answer comes from the book of Acts 16 and 14. It says, one who heard us was a woman named Lydia from the city of Thyatira, a seller of purple goods, who was a worshiper of God. The Lord opened her heart to pay attention to what Paul was saying. So if you said Lydia, Lydia is correct. And a lot of y'all got it right, you know, like Sister Betty Childs and Down Home and so many others. Some others didn't get it right. Yeah, you know, but it's okay. I appreciate you for trying. Jenkins, they're trying. Hey, your scripture today is on the way next. Here's Fred Hammond.

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0: Praise his name. Praise 93.790 WTSK. The truth, it is the afternoon praise party where a Holy Ghost party does not stop. I'm Minister Chris King with you. And check out the app. You see the latest on this DCH shooting that has happened today. Continue to pray as well. Also, you can also see about the May 19th primaries and the redistricting that's going on, and we can see record travel coming for Memorial Day. Check it out on the app. Now time for our scripture of the day. Our scripture today comes from the book of 2 Timothy 2 and 15. 2 Timothy 2 and 15 says, present yourself to God, a worker who correctly handles the word of truth. Present yourself to God, a worker who correctly handles the word of truth. The book of 2 Timothy 2 and 15 is our scripture of the day this Tuesday. It makes a difference when we have the proper training. This applies to reading the Bible. When we understand the context and the meaning of what we're reading, we can properly apply it to our lives. The Apostle Paul wanted Timothy to stand firm in his faith, avoid fights and quarrels, and not to be deceived by false teachers. In his final letter, the apostle urged Timothy to study the scriptures. Do your best to present yourself to God as one approved, a workman or a worker who has not need to be ashamed and who correctly handles the word of truth. You know, as we learn in our spiritual walk and understand the words and concepts in the Bible, we grow in our knowledge of God, enabling us to distinguish truth from falsehood and gain wisdom. As we read scripture, let us continue to grow so that we may thoroughly be equipped for every good work. The book of 2 Timothy 2:15, our scripture today. Go check it out.
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20: Here's your Tuscaloosa and West Alabama forecast. Sunshine, dry weather, warm temperatures will take us here through mid to late week. Temperatures warming up even more for the upcoming weekend. Fair to partly cloudy skies here tonight, upper 50s. Sunny Wednesday, seasonably warm. Afternoon highs in the low to mid 80s. Mostly sunny and warm on Thursday with highs right around 80 degrees. Sunny, warm, mid 80s on Friday, warming up even more this weekend. Mostly sunny skies, upper 80s to near 90 Saturday, Sunday. This is meteorologist Ken Boone from the Weather Channel for Town Square Media, Tuscaloosa.
21: It's 79 degrees in Tuscaloosa.
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21: Tuscaloosa traffic now from the Townsend Nissan Traffic Center. We found some trouble here as you travel on I-20. That eastbound, or 2059, that is, eastbound off-ramp to McFarland. Watch out for that crash. Now, it's got you pretty stacked up on the ramp, but nothing too extensive at this point. And we're also looking at some heavy traffic definitely brewing up here in Northport. And that's the usual spot, 69. It's insignificant delays, folks. 69 right here at Union Chapel Road. Just small but steady delays. With your Tuscaloosa traffic now, Tammy Thomas.
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1: The one, the only Bishop Carlton Pearson. Thank you. Thank you, precious people. How many of you can say the Lord has done some good things for you? How many of you folks from out of town had a little attack of the devil just before you got here or came here? How many of you almost thought you weren't going to make it, but the Lord somehow brought you through? Look at somebody and say, the devil has won some battles, but he won't win the war.

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I want you to remember this good old song, one of the songs my mom taught me when I was a little boy. If you know it, just catch on with me and sing it. It goes like this. 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

0: has done for me. 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Your hands one more time in his presence, everybody. Some of you can remember that there are a lot of things you won't forget that he did for you, but there's still a lot of things the Lord took you through that you don't even understand. You don't even understand yet why you had to go through them. 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And you ask the Lord why. But you got to know something. Some of the questions won't come. The answers won't
1: Praise
0: come.
1: Praise 93, 790 WTSK, the Jew Bishop right, Carlton D. Pearson. I'm Minister Chris King with you. And remember that the my friend Brand Appreciation Climax Sunday service will be June 7th at 4 o'clock at Overcoming Deliverance down in Duncanville. Pastor Martha Henderson of Miracle Deliverance Temple out of Bology will be the guest evangelist. Everyone is invited. You do not want to miss out on that. And the Episcopal Elevation and Consecration for Bishop-elect Derek Johnson will be going on to the office of bishop Saturday, July 18th at 11 o'clock down in Jacksonville, Florida at the Citadel Church of Jacksonville. Bishop David A. Swenson will preside. Everyone is invited. And remember, Girls to Women Monthly Mentorship Program is May 16th, 12 o'clock noon, ages 12 through 18 at Christ Baptist Church.

0: on Greensboro Avenue. Dr. Ramsey O'Daniel is the host, Pastor Faith Fun Friendship, and it's going to be a good time for you, too. All right, on the way, we got one more song coming up next.
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25: Tuscaloosa traffic now from the Townsend Nissan Traffic Center. Well, slow moving still on 69 north and southbound on to Skyland Boulevard. And we had some earlier problems on McFarland at 15th Street. It looks like they've cleared that. Also 2059, the eastbound exit ramp onto McFarland Boulevard. That is still very heavy, but it looks like they have cleared the accident out of your way. And 69 northbound onto Union Chapel Road. We've got those bumper to bumpers rolling in with your Tuscaloosa traffic now. Tammy Thomas.
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27: Democrats and minorities are calling Supreme Court clearance yesterday for Republicans in Alabama to redistrict before the November general elections. Nothing but blatant racism. 15-year-old Tuscaloosa youth Will Roberts is in California undergoing experimental cancer treatment. He hopes he can get that treatment back home soon.
28: Pray that we can get this drug back in Alabama pretty fast here.
27: President Trump has invited Will to visit the Oval Office. 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I'm Don Hartley.
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Oh, yes, Mariah Carey with the number one song of the nation today. Praise 93.7 WTSK, The Truth, and the Clark Sisters. I'm Minister Chris King. 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Remember, Satan is defeated, his darkness is dispelled, and Jesus Christ is Lord unto the glory of the Father. 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Darlene McCoy is up next, 6 until 10 with the Nightly Spirit. I'll see you back here tomorrow at 2 o'clock. 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

Only You. That is Ty Tribbett on the Nightly Spirit. And good evening. Good evening, everybody. Tonight, we're going to be talking about something that affects everybody under the sound of my voice. And a lot of people still don't fully understand what it is. And it is the word gerrymandering. Now, I know some people hear that word and they immediately think, uh-oh, this is about to sound like some homework I'm going to have to do. Well, it might be, you know, but I just want you to stick with me tonight because this is bigger than politics. This is actually about how district maps can literally reshape power. It's about who gets represented and whose voice counts. It's about which communities have influence. And here's the thing. Most people think power disappears dramatically. No, sometimes power disappears quietly through lines on maps, through systems, through decisions made while everyday people are distracted trying to survive life. So tonight, here is my question. If district maps can reshape political power, why aren't more people paying attention? I want you to speak to that. 1-877-345-7747. If district maps can reshape political power, why aren't more people paying attention? 1-877-345-7747. On the way, I've got Kirk Franklin, I've got Maverick City Music, and I got your calls coming up on the Nightly Spirit.

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5: From the Townsend Nissan Traffic Center, east on McFarland from Coker to Jack Warner Parkway, it's a 14-minute drive. On Highway 69 south from Skyland Boulevard to Old Greensboro Road, it's a 7-minute drive. We have construction work on University Boulevard near Arcadia. Also construction on Skyland Boulevard between JVC Road and the I-20-I-59 interchange. With your Tuscaloosa Traffic Now, I'm Lee Sabake.
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That is Maverick City Music with Run to You on the Nightly Spirit. And family, what we're talking about tonight are systems that affect everyday life, even when people don't notice immediately. We're talking about gerrymandering. Sometimes power disappears quietly through lines on maps, through systems, and through decisions that are made while everyday people are distracted with life. So if district maps can reshape political power, why aren't more people paying attention to this? You know what, family? Many people were never taught how districting impacts power. You know, understanding the process is just a part of protecting the community voice, and wisdom matters. You know, Hosea 4 and 6 says, my people are destroyed for lack of knowledge. And when we talk about gerrymandering, we got to understand that our representation and our voice count now more than ever in our communities that have influence. So the question is, if district maps can reshape political power, why aren't more people paying attention? 1-877-345-7747. I know a lot of times we just shut down when we hear these words and we hear these terms because we're like, oh, I don't want to play politics. But that's just it, right? We're not playing politics. A lot of people aren't showing up because they don't understand. So if you know about gerrymandering and you can educate, I want you to answer this question for me. If district maps can reshape political power, why aren't more people paying attention? 1-877-345-7747. Again, 1-877-345-7747. On the way, Jordan Armstrong and John P. Key on the Nightly Spirit.

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16: 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Zero tolerance. He's out for the season.
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family, we are on the topic about gerrymandering, and we're understanding that people know, oh my goodness, it's a political thing. It must be a bad thing. Everybody is talking about it. My favorite influencer is talking about what happened with the Supreme Court justices who have voted to take the protections off of the Voting Rights Act of 1965 and all of that good stuff. You know, I want to explain something to you. Gerrymandering happens when voting district lines are drawn in ways that can weaken certain communities' voting strength and that can concentrate or divide groups strategically, and they can influence election outcomes before votes are even cast. It's about how maps can shape who has political influence. Well, that being the case, we are in a crisis right now. And if district maps can reshape political power, why do you feel that more people are just not paying attention to this? And, you know, education is empowerment. We have to continue to educate our communities on the things that are happening. And it's really sad that we have to do this because they're rolling what we've been used to back to 1965 before many of us were even born. So we got to pay attention, and understanding matters because wisdom is the principal thing. You know, what does the Lord require of us to act justly? 1-877-345-7747. If district maps can reshape political power, why do you feel that more people are just not paying attention to what's happening right now? 1-877-345-7747. Call your girl. Speak to this. On the Nightly Spirit. On the way, I've got Dietrich Haddon, Ruben Studdard, and Mary Mary kicking off the next hour in 5 minutes.

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8: Tuscaloosa
9: from the Townsend Nissan Traffic Center. East on McFarland from Coker to Jack Warner Parkway. It's a 14-minute drive. If you're traveling on southbound Highway 69 from Mitlary Road to McFarland, it's a 7-minute drive. We have construction on Skyland Boulevard between JVC Road and the I-20 I-59 interchange. And also construction west on Highway 82 approaching Dufferin Road. With your Tuscaloosa traffic now, I'm Lisa Bakke.
10: Everything to do with the districting maps. 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You know, we hear words like gerrymandering and whatnot, and a lot of people will just kind of tune out, but they don't understand that this is bigger than politics. It's about how district maps can literally reshape power. And it tells us who gets represented, whose voice counts, and which communities will have influence. So 1-877-345-7747. Could you speak to this tonight? If district maps can reshape political power, why aren't more people paying attention? 1-877-345-7747. I got Kenton Jones and Group Fire coming up on the